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0: All right, so we're talking about friends or people that just call us when they need something. They use us. We have Jamie on the line, and apparently it's her 24-year-old son.
3: Hi.
0: Jamie, I want you to be honest. What's the last thing that he asked you for? Like, when it comes to money, what did he need?
4: To Uber him somewhere.
0: Okay, no. See, come on now. No. 24-year-old man.
4: Mom, can you send me $15 for something to eat? Mom, it's never, how are you doing, Mom? I love you.
1: Is he in college?
4: No.
1: Okay.
3: I mean, imagine the kids that don't hit up their moms.
0: No. But
4: You know what? I'm not going to front. I still hit up my dad when I need him.
0: That's where he learned it from. Yeah. Damn it.
4: I check on my dad.
0: I feel like that comes with age, though, right? As you get older, you start to realize that the time is limited, so you want to try and check and kind of reach out and see what's going on, right?
4: No, you're right. It does.
5: Tell me your son did something for you for Mother's Day, though.
4: He did. He brought me flowers. I'm not going to front. Like, when he has money, he hooks me up.
5: He just never has money.
0: Well, he has money because you give it to him. You bought your own flowers. I hope you know that.
1: Coming up next.
0: This is pretty crazy, man. According to science, approximately 91.4% of all things people with anxiety worry about never actually happen.
3: Oh, I don't believe that.
0: You're living through this anxiety that you can control. Let's talk more about it next.
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8: All right, traffic right now, you're still going to see some slowdowns. I-25 near the construction zone. Watch your speed going through there. I-40 right now as you approach Coors.
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0: crazy, man. Like, I've just, I have the wildest experiences sometimes. And every time I come here, like, to the studio and I share it with it, like, the team, Serena just starts laughing. And she's like, just things that happen to you.
1: Yeah, it's crazy.
0: I don't know how I draw this kind of energy. I had one of the most, so my new podcast is called Laugh at Love. Because I just feel like at this point, it's all you can do. Dating in 2026 is crazy. First of all, let me be clear. I'm not gay. Okay. No disrespect to anybody that is. It's just my preference. I'm not gay. I like women.
2: Okay.
0: But the amount of men that have been hitting on me lately has been crazy.
2: But don't you want to turn both heads? That's
0: yeah, no, I don't mind. I don't mind. I'm just curious as to what it is. It's like, it's almost been like trendy lately to do it. I had one guy DM me earlier and he was like, yo, man, more shirtless videos. Those are great. I was like, okay, thanks, man. I had another guy like, yo, you got to keep up with the feet content. If you ever need someone to lotion them, let me know. I'm like, whoa, okay.
2: It's good to have options.
0: Over the weekend, I had a guy tug on my beard. Now, that sounds crazy, I know.
2: Where's your face?
0: That sounds a little wild. You gotta go listen to the podcast, and then I paint the entire picture, and I share the story. It's just, I know it sounds like I'm like bringing this attention to myself, but I'm not.
2: They say you attract how you act.
0: I don't know what I mean. Okay, what's that way, Matt? What are you trying to say?
2: Well, I'm just saying, maybe you're putting out some feminine vibes.
0: I'm just being myself.
3: I'd hit it.
0: I'm at a point where I'm just very comfortable with me being me. I like getting mani-pedi.
2: That's good.
0: I like to dye my hair. Mm-hmm. I've got a skin regimen. I like to take care of myself.
1: You're a girly pop.
0: What's that?
3: What the?
0: The podcast is called Laugh at Love. Come laugh with me. It's a good time. Plus, if you have horrible dating experiences and dating horror stories, I would love to hear them. I'll read yours on the podcast. Just stream it, man. 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
4: Well, traffic right now, you're going to see a little bit of a slowdown on I-25 near the construction zone. That's affecting both directions, I-40 approaching Coors.
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28: 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I don't know when, but when this album takes off, I definitely want to get out there and touch my fans, because it's been so long. I haven't toured since Never Say Never. 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
30: You ever wonder why the same cold virus makes some people so sick and others not sick at all? Well, according to an interesting new study out of Yale School of Medicine, one key factor is how quickly the cells in their noses, called nasal cells, respond to the virus and contain it. It's called the interferon response, and it can vary for different people. Now, when that response gets inhibited, it can trigger a different reaction, which leads to excessive mucus production and inflammation. In other words, a cold that is a lot more miserable. Of course, there are other factors at play: your genetics, any underlying conditions, immunity from vaccinations or previous infections. 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
0: All right, listener therapy is on Tino Cochino Radio. Today, Luis reached out because he has no idea how to plan his best friend's bachelor party. He's super religious, very into God, and all the friends, including the husband-to-be, they want to do ratchet activities. They want to go to the strip club. And he's like, well, this just goes against everything I believe. How do I plan this? What do I do? Christy, do you have any advice?
4: I feel like maybe he can do like all the back end of it. Maybe like get all the guys together, plan the casino part of it and everything. And then maybe have like another friend get the whole stripper thing for them. Just so he is part of it. Like his friend wanted him to like plan everything. But it just keeps, he's able to keep his faith and feel comfortable and not be part of the stripper end of it.
0: Right.
4: And
0: then maybe it's almost like have an assistant best man.
4: Yeah.
0: I get that. That makes sense. That way, yeah, he's not messing up with like with his values. He gets to keep everything intact and in order. And then whichever like friend is the degenerate, they can plan all the craziness.
4: Yes, he can get the drugs, get the strippers, and you know his friend, his good friend, can go take off.
0: We've added drugs to this. Okay.
5: I was gonna say, and then the best man could pray for all them.
0: There you go. Yes.
4: Great. Very hard for them. All of them.
0: What was your bachelorette party like?
4: It was very calm. Nothing like that happened at all.
6: Ah, there are socks dangling.
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0: Our Cardi B and Stefan Diggs back together. Again. We've got the latest update coming up next inside that celebrity.
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3: I feel like if you're like an entrepreneur or like a real like hustler, you've probably felt this at some point.
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5: That's where everybody's got it wrong, man, because support doesn't come from familiar faces, man. That was a tough pill for me to swallow in the beginning, man. That, you know, the people who grew up with you, your family, your friends, whoever, their perception of you is what it is. They see you for the everyday person that you are. Yeah. It's going to be somebody you never met way out in Nebraska or something that's going to see you as a star. You know what I'm saying? Yeah. Don't look to your family and friends to be your supporters. You don't even want that. You want family to be family, friends to be friends, fans to be fans.
4: I mean, it's just like the other day, like, I had someone come up to me and they were like, it was at the mall, and they were freaking out. They were like wanting to take pictures. They're like, we know you from this, we know you from that. And I had a family member with me, and he was like, man, like, that really happens? He goes, I was like, well, sometimes. I'm like, it's, you know, it's pretty cool when it does happen. And then they're like, oh, that's crazy, man. To me, you're my cousin.
3: Oh, they wanted to downplay it real quick.
4: Yeah, and it's that's just cool. Yeah, you're my cousin. You see me all the time, but this is what I'm really doing. You know what I'm saying?
0: Matt has a look on his face like he does not believe you.
6: I don't believe anybody stopped you in the mall. But look,
3: Matt's proving the point right now. Matt knows you and sees you every day, so he doesn't view you like that. 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
3: You are what you say you are. A superstar.
4: Ooh, Cap. 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
3: Yeah.
0: So we're talking about having to block people that are close to you on social media. Why did you have to do it? Kendra, talk to me.
4: I had to block my sister because instead of liking my posts and being supportive, every time I would post something, she would message me what was wrong with it or why she disagreed with it.
3: Oh, that's annoying.
0: Yeah, it's like, yo, just be there, man. Like, you don't have to give me everything. Like, you've got life figured out.
4: Yeah, I posted a selfie once and she said the lighting was off and I shouldn't have posted it.
0: Wow.
3: It's like, just don't like it. Like, don't tell me anything and just don't like it if you don't like it.
4: Exactly.
5: I like people like that because to me, they're not a yes man. Like, so like, that's like a genuine, like she's actually seeing it from a different perspective than you.
0: So you think Kendra could have probably had better lighting?
5: Probably.
4: There's a difference between like just not supporting somebody and staying quiet and actively working against them.
5: Is your sister single?
4: No, she's getting married in September.
0: Poor guy.
2: Coming up next.
0: Take a second to think about it. We will talk about it next. Do you feel like your partner should have a sexy job? Now, when I say sexy, I don't mean like, you know, strip club or something like that. I just mean like when you tell people about their job and what they do.
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0: Today, Darren reached out because he does not want to be a parent to his girlfriend's son. I guess they got into a really big argument about it because she told him that he needs to be more of a father figure in her son's life. But again, he's like, well, that's not really my kid. I don't want to
1: step on any parent. Toes.
0: Yeah. Yeah. Iris is on the line.
24: Say he does start disciplining the child. 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
24: Exactly.
0: Oh, wow. 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
0: 7 questions that will define your next 10 years. According to Grow with Colby, you shouldn't wait to answer these.
3: Okay. Colby O'Donnell?
0: All right, number one. Am I climbing the right mountain? There is no bigger waste of time and energy than working hard on the wrong things. That's actually a great, great question to ask yourself. Number two, are the results I'm expecting aligned with my current habits? I think that's big, especially when people talk about raises and stuff like that. You don't just get a raise because you've been here 10 years. And I don't mean here specifically. I know Nicasio will be like, me. in general, whatever you're doing, you don't just, like, you want more. You've got to give more. Number three, what am I avoiding just because I know the answer is painful?
4: Ooh, that's a good one because I feel like people are always in their comfort zones.
0: Hell yeah.
5: That's a good place to be, though. It's comfortable.
0: Yeah, but I've done that in relationships. Ooh. I posted a video about that the other day. Go watch it. It's at Tino Cucina on Instagram. Just saying that people stay in bad relationships because the fear and the thought of starting over sucks, bro.
5: And the thought of your, like, your person being with somebody else, even if you're, like, over the relationship.
0: It does suck at first, but I can think about every ex right now, and it bothers me not at all. Like, at all. I hope right now they're just, oh, yeah! Like, I don't care.
3: Oh, my God.
0: I don't care at all.
3: Okay, you said it.
0: I did. Have fun.
5: You're not allowed to.
0: Number four. What beliefs about myself have expired? It says, we all carry old definitions that once felt true, but now they keep us small. Like, I'm bad with money. I'm not a leader. I'm the shy one. Periodically hold them up to the light and drop the ones that no longer fit. Number five, who brings out the best in me and can I spend more time with them?
3: Serena.
4: Oh. Well, we don't spend time together.
0: Number six, if I died 10 years from today, what would I regret not doing? This is real. It says so many of us live on autopilot.
3: Like, you see it in a profession way, like, you know, oh, I can do this, I can achieve this. And then Matt sees it as like jumping off of a cliff. Like, we were just in Jamaica and he wanted to jump off a cliff. Like, that was the things he wanted to do, like, very, you know,
5: well, daredevil-ish. I did it. What does it matter what
0: I
5: want
0: to do? He did it.
3: It's stupid. It's
5: just
3: like,
5: because you wouldn't even jump off a 3-foot pier.
3: Like, that's what you want to achieve as opposed to your dream job. What is your dream job, Matt?
4: I think it's the experience, though. Like, you want to experience things and, like, Matt.
5: That's exactly why I was like, yes. I'm here right now. It's only 5 feet taller than the one I just jumped off of. I'm very afraid, but I'm just going to do it.
0: You're
5: going to make myself do it.
0: You should be proud. Don't let him shame you.
5: I am proud.
3: Jesus Christ. I hope you got your photo.
0: All right, number seven, the final one. What would my ideal day look like and how far is it from today?
4: Ooh. I would try to discipline my mind where I would get up at the same time so I could go work out and then I could have my days still. But I do notice that the things that make me really happy are going on walks with my kids and, like, taking them to the park and, like, doing those things. Like, I don't know. I'm in this, like, I don't know if it's because I see my kids growing, but I'm in this, like, phase for myself where I'm like, I just want to experience all these little things with them.
0: Where do you? You didn't mention your husband.
3: I was just going to say, you got to insert him.
5: That's a given.
4: He's with me, and he feels the same way about the kids.
5: Why? Oh, Jesus. You ask him?
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0: Are you smarter than Nicasio? We're going to find out if Ada is. It is Ada, correct?
1: Yep.
0: Okay, cool. So Nicasio is going to give you this question. He'll follow it with a few multiple choice answers. Just take your best guess, and you're going to win this thing. We'll get you hooked up, okay?
1: All right.
2: Which actor broke his right pinky finger in a childhood basketball accident and it has remained bent since? Is it A, Seth Rogen, B, Denzel Washington, or C, Johnny Knoxville?
1: Is it B?
2: She got it right.
0: Oh, there it is.
2: Denzel.
0: Congratulations. Yeah. My pinky's bent from seventh grade. They were playing volleyball, and I was, like, protesting. Because, like, that's a girl's part. Oh. And they hit it, and I wasn't paying attention. And so I put my hand up to block it, and the volleyball hit my pinky. And I was always told if you could bend it, it's that not it's broken. Not broke. So yeah. I could bend it, so I didn't do anything. But now you can see it. My bones all popped out. It healed weird.
3: Was it a girl that spiked it on you?
2: Oh, my God.
0: I don't know. I don't even remember.
4: Shame. The shame.
0: Serena's looking at me like she wants to hit me right now. I don't even know what I did. I didn't shame volleyball.
5: Coming up next.
0: A brand new episode of my dating podcast just dropped. Mm-hmm.
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9: I've come into my own a little bit, whereas before I think I was afraid to be myself and make decisions and speak out about things I'm passionate about because I thought that it would make me experience some of the stereotypes that women in power often face, like, you know, diva and all this stuff. But what it really is just a woman in charge. Like, she's really just knows what she wants and gets it done and believes in what she believes in and is honest. 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
0: We have a listener by the name of Danielle, and I guess she is sick of her man's obsession with WWE.
4: Get a life.
0: Why?
2: You look like a nerd. Like, you just look bad. It looks sloppy and
3: but
2: nasty.
3: But don't you collect, like, little type, I don't know, like, I don't get it, but those little, like, statue, little doll things?
2: Yeah, Funko but Pop? That's, no, it's not. No, it's like cause dolls, but that's art. That's different.
4: Oh, you collect
2: them? I don't have a damn belt on my right shoulder and looking to slam someone on the ground.
4: But you collect dolls.
2: Yeah, but they're not dolls. You guys wouldn't get it.
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0: Divorced couples are not living apart for this one reason.
3: Interest rates are so high. Mm-hmm. I guess many of these couples secured the low interest rate, and now they're like, well, what are we going to do if we sell our house? Like, we're both kind of going to be screwed.
0: Get an apartment, live your separate spaces, yes. Then figure out the house thing. Do not stay in the same spot. It's going to make things worse.
3: I just think if you do have kids, it's going to make things confusing. Because if yes. You're telling your kids, like, oh, mommy and daddy aren't together anymore, and you're like, oh, okay, but we all still live together?
2: Here, let me solve it. 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
0: All right, man. 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I guess he's like in his 40s, and she thinks it's just beyond unattractive. 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
20: My husband is actually really into comic books, Marvel action figures. 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
0: That makes sense. I get that.
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4: Green Lantern comic book.
0: He walks in the bedroom with his Iron Man helmet. Are you ready?
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0: Oh, dang.
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3: Yeah.
0: I feel like if you're like an entrepreneur or like a real like hustler, you've probably felt this at some point.
4: Yeah, fact.
0: That family and friends, they don't really support you in the way that you need. Listen to this.
5: That's where everybody's got it wrong, man, because support doesn't come from familiar faces, man. That was a tough pill for me to swallow in the beginning, man. That, you know, the people who grew up with you, your family, your friends, whoever, their perception of you is what it is. They see you for the everyday person that you are. Yeah. It's going to be somebody you never met way out in Nebraska or something that's going to see you as a star. You know what I'm saying? Yeah. Don't look to your family and friends to be your supporters. You don't even want that. You want family to be family, friends to be friends, fans to be fans.
4: I mean, it's just like the other day, like, I had someone come up to me and they were like, it was at the mall and they were freaking out. They were like wanting to take pictures. They're like, we know you from this, we know you from that. And I had a family member with me and he was like, man, like that really happens? He goes, I was like, well, sometimes. I'm like, it's pretty cool when it does happen. And then they're like, oh, that's crazy, man. To me, you're my cousin.
0: Oh, they wanted to downplay it real quick.
4: Yeah, and it's just like, yeah, you're my cousin. You see me all the time, but this is what I'm really doing. You know what I'm saying?
0: Matt has a look on his face like he does not believe you.
6: I don't believe anybody stopped you in the mall.
0: Look, Matt's proving the point right now. Matt knows you and sees you every day, so he doesn't view you like that. But someone else did.
4: Matt's the like only one on the show to where I think like, dang, like Matt really thinks I'm not shit, but to like everyone else, it's crazy.
0: You are what you say you are. A superstar.
4: Ooh, Lupe?
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0: Meadow reached out for listener therapy today on Tino Cuccino Radio. I guess her and her husband can't agree whether or not they should co-sign for a car for their grown son. I guess they've been going back and forth because their son is 21. He's asking for them to co-sign on a new car. And she wants to help because he just got a new job and needs a reliable car to get there. 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
0: You feel like your partner's ever set you up for failure? 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
21: 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And I didn't know it was going to all happen at the same time, I must say. 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I'm thankful to Barry Jenkins, Ted Melfi for believing in me, you know, and allowing me to be a part of these important films.
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3: Hello.
2: Matt's here. And our dude Nicasio is actually about to call out Matt because he feels that he's a bad friend.
4: Yeah, it's just he only calls me whenever he wants something.
2: Okay.
5: Why else would I call you? To chat?
4: To be, yeah.
2: That's what friends do.
4: Yeah, I know. Matt's never had friends.
2: We'll talk. That low-key might be true.
5: I'm fine with that.
2: We'll talk all about it next. It's a therapy session coming up.
0: Casino Radio.
3: Yeah.

0: apparently our co-host Nicasio has an issue with Matt. And they always kind of bicker and go back and forth. But you're officially calling him out. You think Matt is a bad friend.
1: Yeah, for sure. Like the other day, I was just like, you know what? No, I'm not going to give him what he wants because he doesn't support me in any way. The other day, he was asking me for tickets to a baseball game because I'm able to get, you know, the hookup.
2: Are you? Because so, I didn't get any.
1: I do. And so he asked me, I was like, you know what? I'm not going to go like out of my way to hook him up. Because he doesn't support me. He doesn't do anything. He doesn't. Half of the time, he don't even answer my calls. Mm. And it's just like, dude, why am I going to hook up someone like that?
2: Mm. Well, he's right. He didn't hook me up. I thought you of all people that could hook me up, and you didn't do it. So don't worry. I won't be calling you again.
1: Well, good. Because I'm tired of it. Because all you just ask for handouts. And you make a good salary. You and your wife make good salaries.
2: Yeah, but if I have a hookup, why would I pay cash for something that I can get from a friend?
1: Oh, a friend.
2: And how would you like me to support you? What can I do to support you, Nicasio? What do you need from me?
3: How about you share his flyers?
1: Yeah, but whatever I post, just share it. No. And just call me on Sunday and just be like, hey, man, like, how was your weekend? Because I know you don't stop working Friday.
2: You want me to call you on Sunday and ask how your weekend was?
1: If I wanted tickets, I'd call someone.
0: But he did want something, so he called you.
2: Yeah.
3: I think he's saying, like, butter him up first.
1: He didn't call me.
0: No, you said he wanted something. He asked you for it.
2: Yeah.
1: Yes, he texted me. You couldn't even call me.
0: Oh, I see.
2: Who calls people anymore?
1: I don't know. I was just fed up with
0: it
1: because
0: I'm
1: just like,
0: you don't call me. I don't complain.
1: It's not between me and you. It's between me and Matt right now.
0: Okay. Do you have any thoughts on this, Serena? Any input? Do you care?
3: I don't really care about their drama.
0: Yeah.
1: You don't have friends that hit you up just for certain things?
3: No, they know that I'm taking my husband usually half the time if I get free tickets.
0: All right, I know we have Jamie on the line. Do you remember what her perspective was?
2: Yeah, her son is the one that only hits her up.
0: That's what it is. That's what it is. All right, we'll let her talk all about it and vent next. Tino Cantina Radio. Yeah.

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0: All right, so we're talking about friends or people that just call us when they need something. They use us. We have Jamie on the line, and apparently it's her 24-year-old son.
3: Hi.
0: Jamie, I want you to be honest. What's the last thing that he asked you for? Like, when it comes to money, what did he need?
4: To Uber him somewhere.
0: Okay, no. See, come on now. No. 24-year-old man.
4: Mom, can you send me $15 for something to eat? Mom, it's just, it's never, how are you doing, Mom? I love you.
1: Is he in college?
4: No.
1: Okay.
3: I mean, imagine the kids that don't hit up their moms.
0: No. But
4: I
0: know.
4: You know what? I'm not going to front. I still hit up my dad when I need him.
0: That's where he learned it from. Yeah. Damn it.
4: I check on my dad, though. I check on my dad.
0: I feel like that comes with age, though, right? As you get older, you start to realize that the time is limited, so you want to try and check and kind of reach out and see what's going on, right?
4: No, you're right. It does.
5: Tell me your son did something for you for Mother's Day, though.
4: He did. He brought me flowers. I'm not going to front. Like, when he has money, he hooks me up.
5: He just never has money.
0: Well, he has money because you give it to him. You bought your own flowers. Hope you know that.
1: Coming up next.
0: This is pretty crazy, man. According to science, approximately 91.4% of all things people with anxiety worry about never actually happen.
3: Oh, I don't believe that.
0: You're living through this anxiety.
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3: Yep.
0: And their little baby, Nicasio Jr. She wants to do the leash.
3: Yeah.
0: You don't like it because why?
3: Because it just looks bad. It just looks like I can't.
0: I don't care what people think.
3: It just looks like I can't take care of my own child.
0: But that's you taking care of them. I feel like like those quote unquote leashes, like the ones I've seen, it'll be like a little, it looks like a teddy bear like on their back, but then it's got like a harness that goes around them.
5: They got a shark one. They got a lot of cute little
0: exactly
5: ones.
0: And then I feel like if you theme it, like give him a name or whatever, make it like his little friend, be like, come on, grab Jimmy, we're going to PetSmart. He's like, Jimmy!
1: We're going to PetSmart of all places.
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18: Hey, what up? It is Carlos D. It is Confessional Mondays. What is your confession?
19: Hey, okay. Oh, gosh. Please don't judge me. Sometimes. Okay, so I'll match with my roommate. I made a fake Tinder account, and I'll agree to come over just so they'll clean up the apartment.
18: What?
19: It works every single time.
18: That is so funny. All right, do you have a better confession? What's your confession?
20: Okay, please don't judge me. Whenever I log on into the airport or other places where they ask for my email to get the free Wi-Fi, I put my sister-in-law's email. And I click yes to accepting promotional email. She doesn't know who it is, but it's me because I don't like her. And she's just weird.
18: Wow, that's a big confession. What about you? 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
21: So I work as a subcontractor for this really huge company. And a few months ago, they accidentally paid me, I guess you could say, an extra $5K. 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And I'm kind of thinking I'm not going to. What they don't know won't hurt them. That's kind of what I'm thinking.
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0: This is pretty interesting to me, man. According to science, approximately 91.4%, that is almost all of the things that people with anxiety worry about never actually happen. Serena has more of the study.
1: Experts explain that anxiety is closely tied to uncertainty and fear of losing control. So social pressure, financial stress, overstimulation from technology, and nonstop comparison online have all contributed to the rising anxiety levels worldwide, especially among younger generations. And psychologists say anxiety often comes from overstimulating future threats while underestimating our ability to handle them.
0: Yeah, like people that don't want to travel because, oh, what if the plane goes down? What if the plane goes down? I hate flying. I swear to God, when I decided I was going to stop DJing, I was excited because, like, man, I'm not going to travel anymore.
2: And then you got into comedy.
0: Then I got into comedy. I've been going almost every weekend for a year.
2: Has that lessened your fear of flying?
0: I hate it every time. Every time we fly, when we first take off, I say a prayer and I have my phone. This is real. I have my phone. I make sure I'm connected to the Wi-Fi. That before we take off, that way, just in case we can go down, or I know we're going down, I can send a goodbye text to whoever I need to.
2: Me? Oh my God.
0: Every single time.
1: I feel like I kind of think that way, and then I try to shut off those thoughts because I'm like, I don't want to manifest it.
3: You know what's crazy? That Richie Valens was afraid of, like, you know, crashing in a plane.
0: And he did.
2: Nice reference from 1956.
3: Everyone knows La Bamba, man.
0: My business partner, Mikey, wants to say something.
4: Really quickly, if the plane was going down, who would you text?
3: In this room.
0: It'd probably be no one in this room.
2: Wow.
1: Okay, but who?
5: Coming up next.
0: We had so many people sign up for our giveaway to Jamaica Mon. Yeah. I want to send a big shout out to our winners next.
6: 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Right here.

0: follow us on Instagram, you probably should, because we do giveaways. Like, we got a theme park giveaway coming up. We got another trip coming up. Mm-hmm. But most recently, what we did was a trip to Jamaica.
1: Right.
0: And we picked a couple winners. So we did one really easy through our website. What was cool about it, you can only sign up once. So it was very, very fair. You log on, you sign up, boom. So our winner from the website, TinoCochinoRadio.com, was... It's spelled L-I-Z-A, like Liza, mm-hmm. but her last name is Mejia, so I feel like it's Lisa, but a little more, maybe. You know.
2: Lisa.
0: So, either way, I'm going to say Lisa, but maybe it's Liza. Mejia, she was the website winner. And then on Instagram, that was a little more Wild West, because you could enter,
3: yes, it was.
0: You could enter as many times as you wanted, mm-hmm. and just tag everybody and follow everybody. It was a whole thing. And we found our winner. It was Alva Lizette. Big shout out to Alva Lizette. And the cool thing about her, I actually spoke to her on Instagram because I notified her, like,
2: hey,
0: yo, you won.
1: Uh-huh.
0: She and her husband, they married 19 years ago, but they couldn't afford a honeymoon. And so they're going to use this as their honeymoon.
1: How sweet.
0: 19 years later. That is crazy. She entered, I think, 19.4574 times.
3: Yeah, and look, it worked.
0: It did. Here's what's funny about that. I had no idea. Like, the cool thing is that, like, we use a random, like, generator. It's the same thing for the website. And so it just goes, and just shoots it out, pop, and that's who popped out.
1: Mm-hmm.
0: And when I read the story, I was like, oh, this is amazing. I didn't know how many times she entered. It didn't tell me that. Oh. And so when I was telling the team, they're like, oh, she tagged me. And
3: everyone's
0: like,
3: she's been times.
0: Yeah. Yeah,
2: so, she probably knows how it works already.
0: It's just, it goes to show, man. You what do they say in the lotto? You got to play if you want to win.
1: Yep, can't win if you don't play.
0: That's what it is.
2: So,
0: follow us on Instagram, man. At Tino Cochino Radio is a show page. Once you're there, you can find everybody on the show and the highlights, and just click and follow, and more giveaways coming soon. And big, again, just thank you to everyone that entered, man. I appreciate that. Something that I want to talk to you about, very proud of, is my dating podcast. We're 4 episodes in. It's called Laugh at Love, and we'll talk more about it next.
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0: It's been so crazy, man. Like, I have the wildest experiences sometimes. And every time I come here, like, to the studio and I share it with it, like, the team, Serena just starts laughing. And she's like, just things that happen to you.
1: Yeah, it's crazy.
0: I don't know how I draw this kind of energy. I had one of the most... So, my new podcast is called Laugh at Love. Because I just feel like at this point, it's all you can do. Dating in 2026 is crazy. First of all, let me be clear. I'm not gay. Okay? No disrespect to anybody that is. It's just my preference. I'm not gay. I like women.
2: Okay.
0: But the amount of men that have been hitting on me lately has been crazy.
2: But don't you want to turn both heads?
0: I don't mind. I'm just curious as to what it is. It's like, it's almost been like trendy lately to do it. I had one guy DM me earlier and he was like, yo, man, more shirtless videos. Those are great. I was like, okay, thanks, man. I had another guy like, yo, you got to keep up with the feet content. If you ever need someone to lotion them, let me know. I'm like, whoa, my God. Okay.
2: It's good to have options.
0: Over the weekend, I had a guy tug on my beard. Now, that sounds crazy, I know.
2: Where's your face?
0: That sounds a little wild.
1: You gotta
0: go listen to the podcast, and then I paint the entire picture, and I share the story. It's just, I know it sounds like I'm like bringing this attention to myself, but I'm not.
2: They say you attract how you act.
0: I don't know what I mean. Okay, what's that way, Matt? What are you trying to say?
2: I'm just saying, maybe you're putting out some feminine vibes.
0: I'm just being myself.
3: I'd hit it.
0: I'm at a point where I'm just very comfortable with me being me. I like getting mani pedis.
2: That's good.
0: I like to dye my hair. Mm-hmm. I've got a skin regimen. I like to take care of myself.
1: You're a girly pop.
0: What's that?
3: What the?
0: The podcast is called Laugh at Love. Come laugh with me. It's a good time. Plus, if you have horrible dating experiences and dating horror stories, I would love to hear them. I'll read yours on the podcast. Just stream it, man. 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
1: God, just spell it backwards.
0: We're going to read the DM. That's going to offend somebody. Sorry, guys. That was Nicasio. We're going to read the DM that Luis sent next.
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0: All right, so Luis reached out. He has no idea on how to plan his best friend's bachelor party.
1: Uh-oh.
0: We need more details, obviously. 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
2: My best friend's getting married, and he asked me to be his best man. This is giving me major anxiety because my faith doesn't really vibe with typical bachelor parties. He knows I'm a man of God, so he said whatever I planned was fine. But his other friends are in my ear talking about casinos and strippers.
3: Oh,
2: I'm stuck because I want to be true to myself, but also I don't want to let everyone down. I even asked my pastor about it, and he said I should pass the responsibility on to someone else if I'm not comfortable. Why can't people just get married without a weekend full of naked girls and drugs beforehand?
0: Boring! No.
1: I agree.
0: This is not your thing. You shouldn't be responsible for this.
2: But also, maybe it's not his best friend's thing if his best friend knows who he is. So, I don't know. Why don't you just really ask, like, his friend, like, what is it exactly what you want to do? And maybe you plan
0: something.
2: But
0: I thought he already did, and he told him whatever he does is fine.
2: So then why doesn't he just plan something like, I don't know, that everybody could do during the day and then tell those friends if you want to plan the night thing, like, that's on you guys.
1: Yeah, I'm going to bed early.
0: Yeah. That's a good idea. Matt had a boring bachelor party, right?
1: I did, but I loved it. But I agree with the same. You're getting married to a woman. Why do you need to see a bunch of naked girls, like, the week before you get married? You already did that in your 20s.
4: I mean,
5: icky.
4: It's tradition, like... You're getting married. That's a tradition, right? So it's always going out.
0: If you're
4: going
0: to be traditional and you want me to not cheat in the marriage and not do all this and that, then you should follow the tradition of strip clubs, right?
4: Exactly. And it's just one night.
0: Serena, is that mathin'?
2: I mean, I don't really care. If my husband went to the strip club or not, I didn't care. Wow, you just can't cheat.
0: I mean, let's be clear, though. If you're going to the strip club, part of the strip club experience is lap dances. Are you going to consider that cheating?
4: Ooh.
0: Okay, now let's take it a step further because we're just kidding. No, because we're keeping it real.
1: Champagne room.
0: Yes, if it is his, you know bachelor party,
2: oh, wow.
0: They're going to offer to take him in the champagne room. You said you don't know what that is.
2: No, I don't.
0: That's where the extra services happen. But that's part of the strip club experience. It's there in the building.
4: It really is.
0: You okayed it.
2: Honestly, I don't think my husband's really into, like, the strip clubs like that.
4: Oh, that's
0: you're
4: good.
0: Right.
4: That's
0: hi,
4: good.
0: Hey,
2: you're
0: good.
2: You guys say that, but I don't think every guy is just, like, throwing their money at the strip club.
0: You're right. His friends are going to do it.
4: Yeah.
0: Let's
4: that's true.
0: Let's take it to the phones, and we'll see what Christy thinks about it. Next.

0: All right, listener therapy is on Tino Cochino Radio. Today, Luis reached out because he has no idea how to plan his best friend's bachelor party. He's super religious, very into God, and all the friends, including the husband-to-be, they want to do ratchet activities. They want to go to the strip club, and he's like, well, this just goes against everything I believe. How do I plan this? What do I do? Christy, do you have any advice?
1: I feel like maybe he can do like all the back end of it, maybe like get all the guys together, plan the casino part of it and everything, and then maybe have like another friend get the whole stripper thing for them, just so he is part of it. Like his friend wanted him to like plan everything, but it just keeps, he's able to keep his faith and feel comfortable and not be part of the stripper end of it.
0: Right. It's almost like have an assistant best man.
1: Yeah. Yeah,
0: I get that. That makes sense. That way, yeah, he's not messing up with like with his values. He gets to keep everything intact and in order. And then whichever like friend is the degenerate, they can plan all the craziness.
1: Yes, he can get the drugs, get the strippers, and you know his friend, his good friend, can go take off.
0: We've added drugs to this. Okay.
2: I was gonna say, and then the best man could pray for all them.
0: After there you go. Yes.
1: Very hard for them. All of them.
0: What was your bachelorette party like?
1: It was very calm. Nothing like that happened at all.
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0: All right, Cardi B and Stefan Diggs back together again. We've got the latest update coming up next inside that celebrity gossip. 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
11: 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He thought he was being all cool. 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It's like somebody stepping in mud. 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
9: Stop.
11: When he sat down, it was like, ugh. 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
14: Okay, look. So the date was actually super fun. He's funny, he's cute, he smelled good, like good. Ooh. But then we're in the car and he goes, hey, you mind if I just crash at your place? Sir, I don't even know your middle name.
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14: Nothing. I mean, I don't invite strangers into my apartment, especially ones carrying a vape and hot Cheetos. He looked like he was ready to move in.
8: Oh!
16: Wow, I mean, like, that's how you see it? 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
8: Oh.

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0: I don't think I had postpartum depression, but I feel like I would. It's actually called a thing, postpartum rage, where like things just set you off.
1: Postpartum rage.
2: What, yes. Like, what is postpartum in general? Like, just because the baby's no longer like inside of you growing.
1: Well, postpartum just means after the birth.
0: Yes, but there's so everybody goes through postpartum. It's just like the depression part I think you're talking about.
2: No, I don't know any of it. That's what I'm saying. So you said you didn't have the depression, but you had anger.
0: Yeah, there was just like a lot of things. I mean, there's so many levels to postpartum because like some people are just sad. Some people are depressed.
3: Something you just throw out there like, oh, well, it's because she had postpartum this. She had, like, is there...
0: No,
3: like,
0: you just don't throw
3: I'm
0: it
3: saying,
0: out.
3: Is Everybody it always, is it always it. Laid out as an excuse?
2: He's saying...
1: No.
2: Oh, he's saying... What Nicasio's saying is that do you think that, like, Cardi's relationships continue to fail? He's saying, can you blame that on postpartum every time, or should she take some accountability and maybe she's at fault for the relationship ending, correct?
3: Yeah, excuses.
0: I'm just saying her baby daddy, Stefan Diggs, was going through a lot of allegations. I mean, a lot. And she did just have a baby that she needs to focus on and take care of.
2: Why'd you say baby daddy when you said it?
1: Just baby daddy. Daddy.
4: That's a good song.
2: Yo, what are you guys watching right now, man? I tried to get through it last night. I had to go to bed and I'm pissed. I had to turn it off. It's like an hour and a half episode.
3: Damn.
2: But I found this show on Netflix. It was crazy. You talk relationship drama. I got the show for you next.
5: This is my music.

0: All right, very curious to see what you guys are watching. I found a show, and I'm a little late to the party, especially like if you love the, like the docs on Netflix and the murder docs and all these relationship drama things. I'm pretty sure I'm late to this. But man, have you guys seen Worst Ex Ever?
1: Mm-mm.
0: Oh,
2: I've seen the thumbnail.
0: It's the what? See, I have not seen season one. I started with season two. It's the one with the guy. He's got like the face tattoos and the stitches, and it just looks next level. This guy's dating like five different girls and one guy at one time, bouncing them all around, figuring out a way to live life and get through it. But he's screwing them all over, and he's abusive.
1: It is
0: crazy, man. I don't think it's the whole season is about him. I think each season's about like a crazy X.
2: Oh.
0: But the first episode of season two is this guy that's just, I guess they call him the Deadpool killer.
2: This is Wade Wilson.
0: Yeah. It says Kelly thought Wade was the perfect man, but life with her handsome boyfriend gets ugly when his erratic behavior escalates into a horrifying rampage.
2: Good God.
0: If you like the drama docs, this is one to watch.
1: So it's like a real story?
0: Yeah, it's all real. Every episode is real. Matt, anything?
2: Remarkably Bright Creatures, a movie on Netflix about an octopus and Sally Fields in it.
0: Oh, that's the number one movie on Netflix.
2: It's a great movie.
0: It looks like a kid movie. Is that what it is?
2: No, it's a family movie, kind of. But I was intrigued. I watched the whole way. The ending has a cool twist. And
0: I saw it was number one, and I was like, what is this, bro? But then when I saw Sally Fields, she hasn't been in anything in forever.
2: I know. She was in Miss Doubtfire.
0: Oh, my God. So there you go. If you're watching anything good, you have a recommendation, shoot me a DM on Instagram at Tino Cochino and let me know. Coming up next, we're talking the real reason why friends and family don't support you. Albuquerque's number one hit music station.
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0: Yeah. I feel like if you're like an entrepreneur or like a real like hustler, you've probably felt this at some point.
5: Yeah, fact.
0: That family and friends, they don't really support you in the way that you need. Listen to this.
6: That's where everybody's got it wrong, man, because support doesn't come from familiar faces, man. That was a tough pill for me to swallow in the beginning, man. That, you know, the people who grew up with you, your family, your friends, whoever, their perception of you is what it is. They see you for the everyday person that you are. Yeah. It's going to be somebody you never met way out in Nebraska or something that's going to see you as a star. You know what I'm saying? Don't look to your family and friends to be your supporters. You don't even want that. You want family to be family, friends to be friends, fans to be fans.
5: I mean, it's just like the other day, like, I had someone come up to me and they were like, it was at the mall and they were freaking out. They were like wanting to take pictures. They're like, we know you from this, we know you from that. And I had a family member with me and he was like, man, like that really happens? I was like, well, sometimes. I'm like, it's pretty cool when it does happen. And then they're like, oh, that's crazy, man. To me, you're my cousin.
0: Oh, they wanted to downplay it real quick.
5: Yeah, and it's just like, you're my cousin. You see me all the time, but this is what I'm really doing. You know what I'm saying?
0: Matt has a look on his face like he does not believe you.
2: I don't believe anybody stopped you in the mall.
0: Look, Matt's proving the point right now. Matt knows you and sees you every day, so he doesn't view you like that. But someone else did.
5: Matt's the like only one on the show to where I think like, dang, like Matt really thinks I'm not shit, but to like everyone else, it's crazy.
0: You are what you say you are. A superstar.
5: Ooh, Cap. Lupe?
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have you had to block a friend? Our producer, Matt, apparently just blocked Nicasio, our co-host, on Instagram. Now, Nicasio always blocks Matt, so I'm curious as to why Matt would now block Nicasio. He'll share his reasoning. Next. Chino Radio. Yeah.

0: Everybody blocks everybody on social media. That's just what it is. I have so many people muted. It's insane.
1: Really?
0: But I take time. Like, I'll mute someone for a week and then take it off. You know, like, sometimes you can have too much of something.
1: Yes.
0: That's where I'm at.
1: Okay.
0: You recently had to block our co-host Nicasio. Why?
1: I did, and I've never blocked anybody. I didn't even know how to do it. I didn't even know how to do it.
0: Sorry, guys. It's our producer, Matt, if you don't know. He's new to the show.
2: Yeah, he's new.
1: So, Nicasio and I consider us friends, right, Nicasio? You consider us friends?
2: My work friends? Yeah, for sure.
1: Okay, friendly. We're friendly to each other. This man, I've never met somebody with their head so far up somebody else's ass before. This man loves Drake more than his own girl, more than his own son, more than your mom, probably, right?
2: Not my mom.
1: Anyway, I'm not the biggest Drake fan, and I really don't care about his album coming out. I couldn't care less,
2: only
1: right?
2: One.
1: Nicasio, I think just to troll me, will not stop sending me Iceman crap. And I don't care about Drake, so I ended up having... I felt bad a little bit, but I had to block him.
0: So you don't like that Nicasio's glazing Drake up, but it's perspective, right? You could view it like, yo, I'm on this radio show. He's trying to put me on game with the biggest album
2: that's
0: dropping.
2: That's what I'm trying to do.
0: Maybe if I watch this, I could be part of the conversations that everyone's going to be a part of.
1: That's definitely not how I see
3: it. Ooh, you should tell us your favorite song on the Drake album.
1: I probably won't listen to it. Drake's music to me, I like one song, Marvin's Room. That's it. But the rest of his music is just like vanilla ice cream. Like, it's all right, but it's like background stuff.
2: But here's the thing.
0: Matt is, for clarity and context, Matt is 47 years old.
2: And
0: very
2: that's
0: Italian.
2: Why.
1: Yeah, a little Italian.
0: What are you?
1: I'm a European mutt. But okay. Yeah.
0: And he's just, his taste in music
2: I'm
0: is garbage.
2: Yeah, it's terrible. The thing is, we've had talks with like other like important people, and Matt would drop like little references on like, you know, hip hop and stuff like that. But he only knew that because of us,
0: right?
2: And it made him look cool in that moment.
1: No, I know that stuff because I used to work at a hip hop station for years.
2: Yeah, but you were there when N.W.A. was alive.
0: they're still alive. Yeah, I mean, not Eazy-E. Yeah, rest in peace.
2: But,
1: yeah,
0: I don't know, man. At the end of the day, we all have to block people from social media for our own reasons. I'm curious, what is your reasoning for having to block someone? Kendra's on the line. And she apparently had to block her sister.
1: Oh.
0: Why? She'll tell us next. Tino Cantina Radio. Yeah.

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2: So we're talking about having to block people that are close to you on social media. Why did you have to do it? Kendra, talk to me.
3: I had to block my sister because instead of liking my posts and being supportive, every time I would post something, she would message me what was wrong with it or why she disagreed with it.
4: Oh, that's annoying.
2: Yeah, it's like, yo, just be there, man. Like, you don't have to give me everything. Like, you've got life figured out.
3: Yeah, I posted a selfie once and she said the lighting was off and I shouldn't have posted it.
2: Wow.
4: Was she right? Just don't like it. Like, don't tell me anything and just don't like it if you don't like it.
3: Exactly.
5: I like people like that because to me, they're not a yes man. Like, so like, that's like a genuine, like she's actually seeing it from a different perspective than you.
2: You think Kendra could have probably had better lighting?
5: Probably.
3: There's a difference between like just not supporting somebody and staying quiet and actively working against them.
5: Is your sister single?
3: No, she's getting married in September.
2: Poor guy.
1: Coming up next. Take
2: a second to think about it. We will talk about it next. Do you feel like your partner should have a sexy job? Now, when I say sexy, I don't mean like, you know, strip club or something like that. I just mean like when you tell people about their job and what they do, should it be an attractive sounding thing? Like versus, oh, you know, they separate clothes at the Goodwill, right? Like, I think it makes sense. We'll talk more about it next.
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0: not sure if you've ever thought about this, but take a second, process it, and let's talk about it. Do you feel like it's important for your partner to have an attractive job? And by attractive, I just thought this was an interesting conversation. Shout out to Hollywood Unlocked. Basically, it's just like, if your partner had a job that you didn't think sounded good, right? Like, would you, in a sense, like, be embarrassed to tell your friends and, like, people close to you about it? Like, oh, yeah, I'm dating this guy. Girl, what's he do? Oh, he's a manager at Burger King or whatever. Mm. Like, do you feel like it needs to be a sexy job? Like, oh, girl, you know, he's a producer. He's got a lot going on right now. Like, do you know what I'm saying?
1: I think that goes back to social media. Like, people are just afraid of what other people are going to think. But if you're making money, like, why does it matter? And if he's taking care of the family, like, why does it matter?
2: Do you think it matters, like, say, like, you guys been together for, like, 10 to 15 years. Do you think it matters then or matters more, like, when you first get together with the person?
0: The first get together thing, because that you're introducing to everybody. That's what everyone's going to ask. You tell someone, I'm dating someone. Your friends are going to say, oh, that's cool. What's he do? What's she do?
2: Do you think a teacher is an attractive job?
0: Yeah. You're helping... Any teacher out there deserves all the credit in the world because yes. I tell you all, I can't stand kids. And to have an individual sit there and use their personal time to try and teach a room full of kids that are going to probably misbehave, and just, I can't imagine. I salute every teacher.
1: Mm-hmm. Let's just go back. He's trying to take a shot at my husband.
2: No, oh my God. I'm just saying.
1: Yeah, no, you are, because you've taken a shot at me every single break. I think my husband's job is very attractive because exactly what Tino said. And you can never do
2: and
1: it.
2: Is he a substitute or is he a teacher?
1: He's a teacher.
2: Oh, okay. You have to get that.
3: Can you imagine Nicasio reading to a classroom full of kids?
2: If her husband can do it, I can do it.
1: I doubt it.
2: What was his job before?
1: He worked at a dispensary, and he was a GM. He also did their marketing.
2: So he sold marijuana, and now he's a teacher.
0: There's the Casio. You were a cart handler at a grocery store.
2: Yeah, that was years ago, though.
4: Not that
0: long. Coming up next. Ooh, there's a therapist that explains why you need to stop being a good guy. Fellas, we'll share with you next. Ladies, you can judge.
4: Tino Cochino Radio. Right here.

0: We've been saying the nice guys finish last. We know it because now when the nice guy does all the stuff, the girls are like, ah, oh, this doesn't feel normal. I need toxicity. Yeah. There's a therapist that is explaining why you need to stop being a good guy. It's Tino Cochino Radio. Turn it up. Let's listen.
1: You think if you're the good guy, she'll want you more. Wrong. Every time you cancel your plans for her, every time you do something for her, hoping it gives you some brownie points, and every single time that you agree with

0: safe to us. He feels very fragile and very weak because you're too available. You're too eager, way too easy to predict. And women don't crave predictable.
1: I don't know if the term like good guy is the right one, because I get what she's saying. Like, I think everybody should have something for themselves. I don't think anyone should always just cancel for somebody or like just be a yes person.
2: Because but doesn't that just mean that they're showing interest? Like they have something else that's going on, but they're prioritizing you and they're putting you first.
1: I think there's certain situations, like if you're like here and there canceling your plans. But I mean, I would just say this to my daughter too. Don't always cancel everything for a man. Like, you know what I mean?
2: Even that, though, the way you say it, like, don't do that for a man. What if she loves this man and wants to do that for her man?
1: Well, make sure that's your man first. I'm saying, like, when you first meet somebody, and I feel like that's how this therapist is talking too. Like, she's not saying your husband, she's saying somebody that you're just meeting.
3: We're cooked, man.
1: Well, you're not a good guy.
3: Like,
1: if I.
3: Like,
2: it sounds wild, right? It's like, I canceled my plans for you to be with you. And it's like, well, so you should have better, more of a backbone.
3: This goes back to the love bombing stuff. It's like, you're just trying to show them appreciation. You're just trying to give them a gift. You're trying to be nice. And then they just throw that in your face.
4: But it's a wide spectrum between being available and, you know, like twisting in the wind. Whatever you want, I'll do. But having boundaries and picking and choosing. Oh, I'll be available for this.
2: Or you don't settle and you find somebody that understands your love language and if gift giving is your thing or whatever it is.
4: Too.
2: You find your person and love the way you love and let too. And receive the love you deserve.
3: I did not think Serena was going to agree with this girl, but she did.
2: Yeah, no.
3: That's wild to me.
1: I'm not fully agreeing. I don't think I don't like how she said good guy, because I think you can be a good guy.
2: Seven questions that will define you for the next 10 years.
4: I don't have 10 years. I need three questions.
2: We'll hit you with them next.
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3: Yeah.
0: 7 questions that will define your next 10 years. According to Grow with Colby, you shouldn't wait to answer these.
4: Okay. Colby O'Donis?
0: All right, number one. Am I climbing the right mountain? There is no bigger waste of time and energy than working hard on the wrong things. That's actually a great, great question to ask yourself. Number two, are the results I'm expecting aligned with my current habits? I think that's big, especially when people talk about raises and stuff like that. You don't just get a raise because you've been here 10 years. And I don't mean here specifically. I know Nicasio will be like, me. in general, whatever you're doing, you don't just, like, you want more. You've got to give more. Mm-hmm. Number three, what am I avoiding just because I know the answer is painful?
1: Ooh, that's a good one. Because I feel like people are always in their comfort zones.
0: Hell yeah.
5: That's a good place to be, though. It's comfortable.
0: Yeah, but I've done that in relationships. Ooh. I posted a video about that the other day. Go watch it. It's at Tino Cochino on Instagram. Just saying that people stay in bad relationships because the fear and the thought of starting over sucks, bro.
5: And the thought of your, like, your person being with somebody else, even if you're, like,
0: over the
5: relationship.
0: It does suck at first, but I can think about every ex right now, and it bothers me not at all. Like, at all. I hope right now they're just, oh, yeah! Like, I don't care.
4: Oh, my God.
0: I don't care at all.
4: Okay, you said it.
0: I did. Have fun.
5: You're not allowed to.
0: Number four. What beliefs about myself have expired? It says, we all carry old definitions that once felt true, but now they keep us small. Like, I'm bad with money. I'm not a leader. I'm the shy one. Periodically hold them up to the light and drop the ones that no longer fit. Number five, who brings out the best in me and can I spend more time with them?
4: Serena.
1: Oh. Well, we don't spend time together.
0: Number six, if I died 10 years from today, what would I regret not doing?
4: Oh, well, I mean,
0: this is real. It says so many of us live on autopilot.
4: Like, you see it in a profession way, like, you know, oh, I can do this, I can achieve this. And then Matt sees it as like jumping off of a cliff. Like, we were just in Jamaica and he wanted to jump off a cliff. Like, that was the things he wanted to do, like, very, you know,
5: daredevil. Well, I did it. What does it matter what
0: I wanted
5: to do?
0: Yeah, what's wrong with that?
4: He did it. It's stupid. It's
5: just because,
4: like,
5: you wouldn't even jump off a 3-foot pier.
4: Like, that's what you want to achieve as opposed to your dream job? What is your dream job, Matt?
1: I think it's the experience, though. Like, you want to experience things. And, like, Matt.
5: That's exactly why I was like, I'm here right now. It's only 5 feet taller than the one I just jumped off of. I'm very afraid, but I'm just going to do it.
0: You're
5: going to make myself do it.
0: You should be proud. Don't let him shame you.
5: I am proud.
4: Jesus Christ. I hope you got your photo.
0: All right, number seven, the final one. What would my ideal day look like and how far is it from today?
1: Ooh. I would try to discipline my mind where I would get up at the same time so I could go work out and then I could have my days still. But I do notice that the things that make me really happy are going on walks with my kids and, like, taking them to the park and, like, doing those things. Like, I don't know. I'm in this, like, I don't know if it's because I see my kids growing, but I'm in this, like, phase for myself where I'm like, I just want to experience all these little things with them.
0: Where do you? You didn't mention your husband.
4: I was just going to say, you got to insert him.
5: That's a given.
1: He's with me, and he feels the same way about the kids.
5: Why?
4: Oh, Jesus.
5: You ask him?
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0: right, so here we go. We've got a question, multiple choice answers. You just got to pick the right one. Listen carefully.
1: Which actor broke his right pinky finger in a childhood basketball accident and it has remained bent since? Is it A, Seth Rogen, B, Denzel Washington, or C, Johnny Knoxville?
0: We have Ada on the line. She wants to play, so we'll do it. Next.

0: smarter than Nicasio. We're going to find out if Ada is. It is Ada, correct?
1: Yep.
0: Okay, cool. So Nicasio is going to give you this question. He'll follow it with a few multiple choice answers. Just take your best guess, and you're going to win this thing. We'll get you hooked up, okay?
1: All right.
2: Which actor broke his right pinky finger in a childhood basketball accident and it has remained bent since? Is it A, Seth Rogen, B, Denzel Washington, or C, Johnny Knoxville?
1: Is it B?
2: So you got it right.
0: Oh, there it is. Oh.
2: Denzel.
0: Congratulations. Yeah. My pinky's bent from seventh grade. They were playing volleyball, and I was, like, protesting because, like, that's a girl's part. Oh. And they hit it, and I wasn't paying attention. And so I put my hand up to block it, and the volleyball hit my pinky. And I was always told if you could bend it, it's not broken. So yeah. I could bend it, so I didn't do anything. But now you can see it, my bones all popped out. It healed weird.
3: Was it a girl that spiked it on you?
2: Oh, my God.
0: I don't know. I don't even remember.
4: Shame. The shame.
0: Serena's looking at me like she was to hit me right now. I don't even know what I did. I didn't shame volleyball. Hey, a brand new episode of my dating podcast just dropped. We're only four episodes in, man, but I'm excited. Yeah. I want to talk to you about it. Next.

0: All right, so this week on my dating podcast, Laugh at Love, I'm talking about situationships and friends with benefits. I had someone reach out that said they were in a 4-year situationship. And it was basically, it started right around the time of COVID. And I didn't think about that. But imagine how many people, like, let's say you just started dating with somebody and then you couldn't really talk to anybody else or, like, go anywhere because everything was locked down. You probably got way more serious with someone way faster than you would have outside of being locked down like that.
1: There was a documentary, I don't know if you saw it, was like, I think it was called Third Date, but they went on their third date like right before COVID, and then and it was in Costa Rica. That was her third date, and everything shut down like during COVID, and so they were stuck out there for a long time.
0: I don't know, it's very interesting. I can't imagine being in a friends with benefits situation for 4 years, because somebody at some point has to have feelings involved. She was saying that she found out like halfway through the relationship that he was actually married and there were no plans of a divorce, but she already felt some type of way about it. She was cool with it because there were no feelings, and it's a whole thing, man. So the entire kind of point of the podcast is not to highlight dating in 2026, it's to trash it and share our horror stories and just why it's been ugh. So if you had a similar experience or just something wild happened to you on a first date or whatever and you want to share it, Instagram at Tino Cochino. I'll read it on an episode and then we'll talk about it. I'll share my thoughts and you can check out this week's episode now. And it's a quick listen, man. They're like 30 minutes. So wherever you stream your favorite podcast, just search for Tino Cochino Laugh at Love. 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
2: Coming up next.
0: Are Cardi B and Stefan Diggs back together again? We've got the latest update coming up next inside that celebrity gossip. We call it Tea Time on Tino Cochino Radio.

0: Cardi B and Stephon Diggs, last we saw from them, I mean, there was the Super Bowl. Stephon lost. Cardi left him.
1: Oh, my God.
0: It was a whole thing. But now there's some pictures that just resurfaced, and they're all lovey-dovey and hugged up together. We'll talk all about it, man. Celebrity gossip, tea time. It's Tino, Coach Tino Radio. Serena, what the hell is going on with these two?
2: Yeah, so they were spotted at a Mother's Day event, and everyone's like, oh my gosh, are they back together? And according to People Magazine, Cardi allegedly distanced herself back in February because of trust issues and the drama surrounding abuse allegations made against Diggs by a former personal chef, which Diggs was recently found not guilty on assault charges. And sources now say that he's been making an effort to repair things with Cardi, and she still cares about him, and I guess the effort that he's putting in was enough to get her attention.
0: They they did have a baby, right?
2: Yes.
3: Were they married?
0: No.
3: Oh,
0: no. That's got to be so tough, man. Like, just, you have a baby with somebody. I feel like you would want it to work.
2: And then just thinking, because I was like, when did she have the baby? So it was in November that she had this baby, and then February was when everything kind of, you know, like, got messy. But I'm like, dang, like, probably postpartum too, and then she sees her baby daddy going through like these abuse allegations.
0: I have no idea, obviously, because I have no kids. Does every mom go through postpartum?
2: Not postpartum depression, but you do have like a lot of, I mean, just your emotions are everywhere. I don't think I had postpartum depression, but I feel like I would. It's actually called a thing, postpartum rage, where like things just set you off.
0: Postpartum rage? Yes. Like, what is postpartum in general? Like, just because the baby's no longer like inside of you growing?
4: Well, postpartum,
0: like,
4: just means after the
2: yes,
4: birth.
2: Yes, but there's so everybody goes through postpartum. It's just like the depression part I think you're talking about.
0: No, I don't know any of it. That's what I'm saying. So you said you didn't have the depression, but you had anger.
2: Yeah, there was just like a lot of things. I mean, there's so many levels to postpartum, because like some people are just sad, some people are depressed.
3: Something you just throw out there, like, oh, well, it's because she had postpartum this. She had, like, is there...
2: No,
3: like,
2: you just don't throw
3: I'm
2: it
3: saying,
2: out there.
3: Is it always laid out as an excuse?
0: He's saying...
4: No.
0: Oh, he's saying, what Nicasio's saying is that, do you think that, like, Cardi's relationships continue to fail and fail and fail? He's saying, can you blame that on postpartum every time, or should she take some accountability and maybe she's at fault for the relationship ending, correct?
3: Yeah, excuses.
2: I'm just saying her baby daddy, Stephon Diggs, was going through a lot of allegations. I mean, a lot. And she did just have a baby that she needs to focus on and take care of.
0: Why'd you say baby daddy when you said it?
3: Baby daddy. That's a good song.
0: Yo, what are you guys watching right now, man? I tried to get through it last night. I had to go to bed, and I'm pissed. I had to turn it off. It's like an hour and a half episode.
3: Damn.
0: But I found the show on Netflix. It was crazy. You talk relationship drama. I got the show for you next.
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I used to think about immature things. 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Do you want me? Are you gonna call me like you said you would? Is this really your real phone number?

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Psychic can reach your chest. Zodiac sign, it must be a Gemini moon, cause we about to go half. Mistakenly, nobody been in a bag, but how many bodies done been in her?

0: right, very curious to see what you guys are watching. I found a show, and I'm a little late to the party, especially like if you love the like the docs on Netflix and the murder docs and all these relationship drama things. I'm pretty sure I'm late to this. But man, have you guys seen Worst Ex Ever?
1: Mm-mm.
0: Oh,
2: I've seen the thumbnail.
0: It's the one. See, I have not seen season one. I started with season two. It's the one with the guy. He's got like the face tattoos and the stitches, and it just looks next level. This guy's dating like five different girls and one guy at one time, bouncing them all around, figuring out a way to live life and get through it. But he's screwing them all over, and he's abusive.
1: It is
0: crazy, man. I don't think it's the whole season is about him. I think each season's about like a crazy X.
2: Oh.
0: But the first episode of season two is this guy that's just, I guess they call him the Deadpool killer.
2: This is Wade Wilson.
0: Yeah. It says Kelly thought Wade was the perfect man, but life with her handsome boyfriend gets ugly when his erratic behavior escalates into a horrifying rampage.
2: Good God.
0: If you like the drama docs, this is one to watch.
1: So it's like a real story?
0: Yeah, it's all real. Oh, every episode is real. Matt, anything?
2: Remarkably Bright Creatures, a movie on Netflix about an octopus and Sally Fields in it.
0: Oh, that's the number one movie on Netflix.
2: It's a great movie.
0: It looks like a kid movie. Is that what it is?
2: Oh, it's a movie? It's a family movie, kind of. But I was intrigued. I watched the whole way. The ending has a cool twist. And
0: I saw it was number one, and I was like, what is this, bro? But then when I saw Sally Fields, I was like, she hasn't been in anything in forever.
2: I know. She was in Miss Doubtfire.
0: Yeah.
1: Oh, my God.
0: So there you go. If you're watching anything good, you have a recommendation, shoot me a DM on Instagram at Tino Cochino and let me know. Coming up next, we're talking the real reason why friends and family don't support you.
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0: like the other day, like, I had someone come up to me and they were like, it was at the mall and they were freaking out. They were like wanting to take pictures. They're like, we know you from this, we know you from that. And I had a family member with me and he was like, man, like that really happens? He goes, I was like, well, sometimes. I'm like, it's pretty cool when it does happen. And then they're like, oh, that's crazy, man. To me, you're my cousin.
1: Oh, they wanted to downplay it real quick.
0: Yeah, and it's just like, yeah, you're my cousin. You see me all the time, but this is what I'm really doing. You know what I'm saying?
2: Matt has a look on his face like he does not believe you.
3: I don't believe anybody stopped you in the mall.
1: Look, Matt's proving the point right now. Matt knows you and sees you every day, so he doesn't view you like that. But someone else did.
0: Matt's the like only one on the show to where I think like, dang, like Matt really thinks I'm not shit, but to like everyone else, it's crazy.
1: You are what you say you are. A superstar.
0: Ooh, Lupe?
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4: 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In fact, I have none. So, and that's cool, though. You know, again, until Bono says, yeah, he'll do that other record for me and with me, then I may have one. But so far, I have zero. But you won't be missing, you know, anyone, because I want to wrap you in my world, and I want you to come on this journey with me, and we'll be together. All I need is you, really. 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
3: What did you guys do for your first date?
12: He asked me if I'd ever been to his church. He was like, it's casual. Want to come see it? And it was beautiful. It felt peaceful.
3: He's bringing Jesus to date one. Like, I ain't mad at that.
13: She's smart. She's beautiful. She's got this career. She's confident. She's everything.
3: And that's a bad thing?
13: No, it's just, I'm not like her. Like, I work a regular job at a tire shop. I didn't finish college. I'm not, you know, like the guy someone like her dreams about.
3: She picked you. She went out with you. Doesn't that mean something?
13: I didn't want her to wake up one day embarrassed by me. I thought it was better to just disappear before it hurt more.
12: Nathan, I am not looking for perfect. I'm looking for real, and you are.
13: Oh, man. You're so out of my league. I didn't think I even deserved a shot.
12: Okay, you already have the shot, and you didn't even have to try that hard. You just had to be you.
13: Thank you.
11: It's

0: 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It's a great place to be for me, and I hope other people can feel the same way.
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8: What did you guys do for your first date?
9: He asked me if I'd ever been to his church. He was like, it's casual. Want to come see it? And it was beautiful. It felt peaceful.
8: He's bringing Jesus to date one. Like, I ain't mad at that.
10: She's smart. She's beautiful. She's got this career. She's confident. She's everything.
8: And that's a bad thing?
10: No, it's just, I'm not like her. Like, I work a regular job at a tire shop. I didn't finish college. I'm not, you know, like the guy someone like her dreams about.
8: She picked you. She went out with you. Doesn't that mean something?
10: I didn't want her to wake up one day embarrassed by me. I thought it was better to just disappear before it hurt more.
9: Nathan, I am not looking for perfect. I'm looking for real. And you are.
10: Oh, man, you're so out of my league. I didn't think I even deserved a shot.
9: Okay, you already had the shot, and you didn't even have to try that hard. You just had to be you.
10: Thank you.
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I used to think about immature things. 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Is this really your real phone number?

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Zodiac sign, it must be a Gemini moon, cause we about to go half. Mistakenly, nobody been in a bag, but how many bodies done been in her bag?

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6: What did you guys do for your first date?
8: He asked me if I'd ever been to his church. He was like, it's casual. Want to come see it? And it was beautiful. It felt peaceful.
6: He's bringing Jesus to date one. Like, I ain't mad at that.
9: She's smart. She's beautiful. She's got this career. She's confident. She's everything.
6: And that's a bad thing?
9: No, it's just, I'm not like her. Like, I work a regular job at a tire shop. I didn't finish college. I'm not, you know, like the guy someone like her dreams about.
6: She picked you. She went out with you. Doesn't that mean something?
9: I didn't want her to wake up one day embarrassed by me. I thought it was better to disappear before it hurt more.
8: Nathan, I am not looking for perfect. I'm looking for real. And you are.
9: Oh, man, you're so out of my league. I didn't think I even deserved a shot.
8: Okay, you already had the shot, and you didn't even have to try that hard. You just had to be you.
9: Thank you.

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6: But you said before that you're okay with him going to the strip club.
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8: You think if you took that job, you would turn psycho and have your mom, like, watch Cordova, your son, every day, and then just be at the club every night watching over him?
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8: Oh, my God. 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
12: Guest performers, again, you know, I'm pretty selfish on this record. I can't say that I have a lot of guest performers either. In fact, I have none. So, and that's cool, though. You know, again, until Bono says, yeah, he'll do that other record for me and with me, then I may have one. But so far, I have zero. But you won't be missing, you know, anyone, because I want to wrap you in my world, and I want you to come on this journey with me, and we'll be together. All I need is you, really. So you're my guest performer.
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11: What did you guys do for your first date?
14: He asked me if I'd ever been to his church. He was like, it's casual. Want to come see it? And it was beautiful. It felt peaceful.
11: He's bringing Jesus to date one. Like, I ain't mad at that.
15: She's smart. She's beautiful. She's got this career. She's confident. She's everything.
11: And that's a bad thing?
15: No, it's just, I'm not like her. Like, I work a regular job at a tire shop. I didn't finish college. I'm not, you know, like the guy someone like her dreams about.
11: 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She went out with you. Doesn't that mean something?
15: I didn't want her to wake up one day embarrassed by me. I thought it was better to disappear before it hurt more.
14: 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I'm looking for real, and you are.
15: 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You're so out of my league. I didn't think I even deserved a shot.
14: 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You just had to be you.
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16: Whenever possible, I much prefer being in the studio. Yeah. You know, I'm a big believer in energy, and I think artists especially kind of usually have, you know, very special energies. 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

I used to think about immature things. 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Is this really your real phone number?

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9: Hey, it's K-Dog from Carlos and Kiki in the morning. Another fun fact for me, Grease 2, my favorite musical of all time. 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
12: You know Trent, right?
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12: I love it when people name people because I do that to everybody.
16: He makes these weird noises constantly, right? Like, he took me out to dinner. He thought he was being all cool. We went to Compo. He makes these noises when he chews. It's like somebody, stepping in mud. It's just like, what the hell?
19: Stop.
16: When he sat down, it was like, ugh. And then, oh my God, then he reached for bread and he's like, oh, yeah.

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15: You know Trent, right?
17: Trent the Grunter?
15: I love it when people name people, because I do that to everybody.
17: He makes these weird noises constantly, right? Like, he took me out to dinner. He thought he was being all cool. We went to Compo. 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It's like somebody, stepping in mud. It's just like, what the hell?
15: Stop.
17: When he sat down, it was like, ugh. 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
4: I'm just going to say it. Okay, he tips like someone who's never worked a day in service.
5: Ooh.
4: Like, aggressively poor tipping.
6: So, wait, hold on. Let me get this straight. You ghosted him over money?
4: No. It's not about the money. First date, we get a bill, $50 for dinner. And this man leaves 3 crumpled up singles on the table. $3.
6: Yeah.
4: And our server was amazing. And Matt just, like, didn't care. So, then date 2, at that cute coffee place on Central.
6: Yeah.
4: The barista makes us these, like, gorgeous lattes with that little, like, leaf design and everything. And Matt grabs a drink and walks away like she's invisible.
7: Wait. Why am I tipping a coffee shop again? Like, they literally just push buttons on a machine.
4: And there it is. That's the attitude.

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14: Albuquerque weather.
15: Today stays sunny, breezy, and warm, but fire danger is high. We have a fire weather watch until 8 p.m. 89 Albuquerque, 82 Santa Fe. Tonight, mostly clear and cool, below 56 in Albuquerque with decreasing wind, and 49 in Santa Fe with occasional gusts. I'm KOAT 7 meteorologist Olga Breeze for KOAT 7.
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4: Albuquerque weather.
5: Today stays sunny, breezy, and warm, but fire danger is high. We have a fire weather watch until 8 p.m. 89 Albuquerque, 82 Santa Fe. Tonight, mostly clear and cool, below 56 in Albuquerque with decreasing wind, and 49 in Santa Fe with occasional gusts. I'm KOAT 7 meteorologist Olga Breeze for KOAT 7.
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9: 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I know last week a lot of you guys were interested in that whole topic of the girl that was bothered because her parents were invited to her ex's wedding, even though she broke up with him and it was amicable and she'd moved away, it'd been many years. She was so bothered that her parents were going to this guy's wedding. A lot of you were like, what's the big deal? They kept in touch. They were friendly. It's fine. They should go to the wedding, no problem. I was kind of surprised that nobody that reached out was like, you know, negative towards the parents. Like, ah, that's her ex-boyfriend. That's kind of weird. No, everybody was in total agreement. These parents have every right to go to this man's wedding because they've been friends for a long time. Doesn't matter. It's not their daughter that he's marrying. It's Weekends with Rula. Uh-huh.

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37: 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Don't let a bad decision ride a different ending. Make the safe call. 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
1: Today stays sunny, breezy, and warm, but fire danger is high. We have a fire weather watch until 8 p.m. 89 Albuquerque, 82 Santa Fe. Tonight, mostly clear and cool, below 56 in Albuquerque with decreasing wind, and 49 in Santa Fe with occasional gusts. I'm KOAT 7 meteorologist Olga Breeze for KOAT 7.
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I'm going to yawn telling you this story. I'm going to try really hard not to, but just thinking about the yawn, I'm already starting to yawn. Oh, God, let me control it. So the CDC reported this week that a third of us Americans, adults, not kids, a third of American adults are not getting enough sleep. There was a National Health Interview Survey which showed only 54% of Americans are actually waking up feeling well-rested on most days. That's not even every day. That's just most days. The rates of undersleeping are nearly the same for men and women. And men are more likely to wake up feeling well-rested than women. I wonder why. Mental load. And women are having more trouble staying asleep once they fall asleep than men. I have found that to absolutely be true this last 2 weeks in my situation. My husband goes to bed, I go to bed the same time. And I know he's already passed out of sleep, but I am not. I am very aware that I am not in deep sleep yet. And I feel like you know this. I don't have to tell you that getting the proper amount of sleep helps you with so many things, right? It slows down your aging process. It helps you have a healthy heart. It helps keeping you away from it lowers your risk of cardiovascular disease. It regulates your hormones. It even helps fight dementia. And it impacts your mood and your mental health and your waistline. When you are sleep deprived, you crave sugar because you're tired. You need to stay awake. Caffeine and sugar. So there are so many benefits to getting enough sleep, but look at how many of us are not getting enough sleep. A third of us. And I bet that's actually higher because not all of us were in that survey, right? Mm-hmm. See, I got through that yawning, but here it comes now. And don't make it contagious. I gotta wake it up. I'll be right back on Weekends with Rula.

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1: Albuquerque weather.
2: Today stays sunny, breezy, and warm, but fire danger is high. We have a fire weather watch until 8 p.m. 89 Albuquerque, 82 Santa Fe. Tonight, mostly clear and cool, below 56 in Albuquerque with decreasing wind, and 49 in Santa Fe with occasional gusts. I'm KOAT7 meteorologist Olga Breeze for KOAT7.

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13: All right, so I got Ziggy Marley on the phone. 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
14: Love Is My Religion is one of my favorite songs that I have done. 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
15: Hey, it's K-Dog from Carlos and Kiki in the morning. 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That's one of my favorites, most definitely. 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
23: Yep.
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23: Yeah.
22: You don't like it because why?
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23: It just looks like I can't take care of my own child.
22: But that's you taking care of them. I feel like those quote unquote leashes, like the ones I've seen, it'll be like a little, it looks like a teddy bear, like on their back, but then it's got like a harness that goes around them.
24: They got a shark one. 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
24: ones.
22: And then I feel like if you theme it, like give him a name or whatever, make it like his little friend, be like, come on, grab Jimmy, we're going to PetSmart. 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
13: So Jessica feels like you ghosted her after like what seemed like this perfect, good time. She thinks it might have been her eyebrows.
14: I mean, the brows were, they were definitely intense. But honestly, that wasn't even it. It was her dogs, man. She's got these two massive mutts. They jumped all over me as soon as I walked in. They smelled like a wet rug, got hair all over my shirt. And she just stood there, not doing nothing, talking about them like they were her children or something. I don't got time for that, man.
0: Wait, you got tackled by the dog squad before y'all even went out?
14: Yeah, I mean, pretty much. I mean, we're talking like two middle linebackers coming straight for me.
13: 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And
14: she didn't do nothing to control them.
13: So it wasn't the brows at all, not at all. It was the dogs.
14: 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I mean, it was gross. I mean, she just kept going on and on and on and on about him the whole night.
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16: Today stays sunny, breezy, and warm, but fire danger is high. We have a fire weather watch until 8 p.m. 89 Albuquerque, 82 Santa Fe. Tonight, mostly clear and cool, below 56 in Albuquerque with decreasing wind, and 49 in Santa Fe with occasional gusts. I'm KOAT7 meteorologist Olga Breeze for KOAT7.

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1: Albuquerque weather.
2: Today stays sunny, breezy, and warm, but fire danger is high. We have a fire weather watch until 8 p.m. 89 Albuquerque, 82 Santa Fe. Tonight, mostly clear and cool, below 56 in Albuquerque with decreasing wind, and 49 in Santa Fe with occasional gusts. I'm KOAT 7 meteorologist Olga Breeze for KOAT 7.
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4: Well, that does it for me, my friends. Another Weekends with Rula has come to a close, and I'm sorry if you just tuned in and joined the party, but don't worry, I say this every week. I'll be right back here again next week. Just wake up a little earlier. I hope you guys are having a great weekend. Thanks for letting me be part of it. I'm going to be deep in graduation gift shopping this weekend because I have a lot of special students in my life that are ending their academic run in high school. Wow, can't believe it. But I am not one of those mamas yet that's crying those tears of my baby's graduating. I got a couple more years, but my niece Evie is graduating and she's like my kid. So big congratulations to her and her friends and to anybody in your life that's graduating this week or graduated last weekend. Mother's Day weekend, what a gift, right? All right, I'll be right back here again next week, and y'all take care. Be safe. Bye.
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I hope you're having a really good day today. Right now, new music from Lil Uzi Vert. It's What You Sayin' on 93.3 The Q.

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11: I'm just going to say it. Okay, he tips like someone who's never worked a day in service.
9: Ooh.
11: Like, aggressively poor tipping.
12: So, wait, hold on. Let me get this straight. You ghosted him over money?
11: No. It's not about the money. First date, we get a bill, $50 for dinner. And this man leaves 3 crumpled up singles on the table. $3. Yeah. And our server was amazing. And Matt just, like, didn't care. So then date 2, at that cute coffee place on Central.
12: Yeah.
11: The barista makes us these, like, gorgeous lattes with that little, like, leaf design and everything. And Matt grabs his drink and walks away like she's invisible.
13: Wait. Why am I tipping a coffee shop again? Like, they literally just push buttons on a machine.
11: And there it is. That's the attitude.

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3: It started with a little piano demo. I just recorded on my iPhone on a piano, and I sent it to Miriam. She was the first. She started writing a top line on that. And then, I started producing it later, a couple of months later. I wrote parts with it with Matthew Koma in Japan. And Divergent and Bud Light were also very interested in the song before it even really existed in its, full production.
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9: Do you blame
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13: Today stays sunny, breezy, and warm, but fire danger is high. We have a fire weather watch until 8 p.m. 89 Albuquerque, 82 Santa Fe. Tonight, mostly clear and cool, below 56 in Albuquerque with decreasing wind, 49 in Santa Fe with occasional gusts. I'm KOAT7 meteorologist Olga Breeze for KOAT7.

So stressed. My mom is coming into town today. 93.3 The Q. And of course, I forgot that last weekend was Mother's Day weekend. I mean, I called her and told her Happy Mother's Day, but I have to get her a gift. What do I get her? A plant, right? That's what everybody always gets their mom on Mother's Day. 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

says Taylor Swift has been calling her friends and family to invite them to the wedding personally. She doesn't want anything in writing, which is why I know those save the dates that they claim they sent out for the 4th of July weekend in, like, the mail in New York City is total bogus. I'm not buying.

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7: If you are the parent of an infant, it can be really hard to find baby foods that are truly healthy for your child. According to a new study out of UNC Chapel Hill, almost 3/4 of baby foods are ultra-processed and may contain additives that are linked to potential health problems later in life. The study's lead author said what shocked her was that the top ingredient in 71% of these baby foods wasn't a fruit or vegetable. It was one or more additives that babies' guts are not fully developed enough to be able to handle. Eating the right food at this stage of life is so important because this is when children begin developing dietary preferences for the rest of their lives. So take the extra time to look at the ingredient labels on the foods you are buying. You're going to want short lists and also ingredients that you recognize. I'm Dr. Sanjay Gupta, helping you live a better life.
8: You know Trent, right?
9: Trent the Grunter.
8: I love it when people name people, because I do that to everybody.
9: He makes these weird noises constantly, right? Like, he took me out to dinner. He thought he was being all cool. We went to Compo. He makes these noises when he chews. It's like somebody, stepping in mud. It's just like, what the hell?
8: Stop.
9: When he sat down, it was like, ugh. And then, oh my God, then he reached for bread and he's like, oh, yeah.

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5: 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She started writing a top line on that. And then, I started producing it later, a couple of months later. I wrote parts with it with Matthew Koma in Japan. And Divergent and Bud Light were also very interested in the song before it even really existed in its, full production.
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10: So my co-worker, Brittany, has been obsessing over her ex for months. She begged me to go out with him to see if he'd moved on or whatever.
11: Hold up. So, like, you were like a spy? Like an actual, like, reconnaissance mission? Is this what's going on?
10: Well, I know how it sounds. I just said yes because she's my friend. I thought it would be quick and awkward, but Miguel was nothing like she described. She said he was boring and selfish, but he asked me about my family, and he paid attention when I talked, and he made me laugh.
12: Uh-oh, somebody caught feelings on a spy mission.
10: I didn't mean to, but now Brittany keeps asking me for intel, and I don't know what to tell her. Because Miguel was, I think he was genuinely sweet.
13: Wow. You know, I had the best time I've had with you in, like, forever.
12: This is a whole, like, romantic comedy happening right here on our station.
10: Miguel, would you want to try again, like, for real this time? Like, no ulterior motives?
13: Are you kidding me? Of course. Yes.
8: Miss

0: ghosted her because she isn't plus size anymore? She lost a lot of weight?
1: Wow.
2: I love plus size ladies. You know, I call them my squishies. I don't know. There's just something about like the extra curves, and it just does it for me. You know, like they're just funner, you know?
1: Like for when you're getting it on?
2: I mean, I love hugging them. Like the really big bear hugs.
1: Awesome.
2: There's more to hold on to. There's more cushion. Like, I don't know. It's been my thing forever, and I guess I was just expecting that from Katrina.
3: Serious right now? I used to weigh like 300 pounds, and I've worked so hard to get healthy and lose it. I mean, honestly, I'm hurt. I really like Darren. He's smart, and he's funny, and he's super handsome, but I mean, I'm not going to gain it back just to be a squishy.

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1: All right, so for some reason, Serena's husband was offered a job at a strip club. I mean, damn.
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2: Back in the day, I have pulled up to the strip club before to look for him.
3: Oh my God. 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
10: Albuquerque weather.
11: Clear sky, breezy wind with a low of 51 degrees tonight in Santa Fe, 56 in Albuquerque. Tomorrow afternoon, staying warm and windy, 76 in Santa Fe, 85 in Albuquerque, with gusts up to 30 miles an hour.
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93.3 The Q, it's Rachel. Do you drink coffee? 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A dietitian says coffee is like a Band-Aid if you take it every day, or you take it like a drug. 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Well, it's May, and I have baseball and soccer and everything under the sun, lady. I know why I'm tired. 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
7: I'd like to believe that all those moments when one of us goes, that it matters, and it's the culmination of all of that that got us here this year. Ruth Negga is also nominated this year in that category, and I'm hoping there's another woman of color that stands beside me. So I do think things are changing, yeah. Maybe not as fast as we would like them to, and some years we're not represented like we would like to be, but I think if we look at it as a whole, things have progressed and are changing.
8: A Better Life with Dr. Sanjay Gupta.
9: Across the country right now, at this very moment, there are probably arguments taking place about who's doing more of the housework, the homework, the shuttling of kids from this activity to that. It's true. By and large, women do more of this than men. But doesn't have to be that way. And if you and your spouse can level that playing field, it's going to make both of you and your kids happier. Psychologist Yelena Kecmanovic says this might be how you get there. As hard as it might be at first, try to think of your partner like a teammate, not an adversary. Learn how to do some of the chores your partner does to get a better understanding of how much effort something takes. And finally, take the time to acknowledge what the other person is doing, and every now and then, even express your appreciation. That'll go a long way. I'm Dr. Sanjay Gupta, helping you live a better life.
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10: Divorced couples are not living apart for this one reason.
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2: Now, he's thinking it might be his cologne, like it was just way too strong.
14: Well, he was covering up something way worse. I mean, he had really, really, really bad hygiene. Like, he smelled bad.
15: What are we talking about here?
14: Oh, like, his breath was rough. Oof. His fingernails were filthy. Oof. His clothes smelled like they'd been in a gym bag for a week.
2: Oh.
14: I mean, I'm not trying to be mean, but I just felt gross after just giving him a hug goodbye. It seems he seems very, like a very sweet guy, but I just can't.

0: All right, so I got Ziggy Marley on the phone. I got to know, what's your favorite song to perform?
1: Love Is My Religion is one of my favorite songs that I have done. You know, so I like playing that live. People sing along, and we share that energy and that positivity as a community, and it really help, help spread that idea that love is the foundation of everything that we believe in. It comes from love, you know.
0: For the people that have never been to a Ziggy Marley show, what can they expect?
1: Well, don't expect, you know, just come open. You know, don't come with expectations. Put all the expectations behind and come with an open heart and open mind and experience what we're going to experience together as a community. Just expect to come with an open mind and an open heart.
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93.3 The Q, it's Rachel. What was the 80s or 90s movie that traumatized you growing up? 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There's so many. 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

93.3 The Q, it's Rachel. What movies that you saw growing up traumatized you as a kid? Can we talk about The Land Before Time for a moment? Or what about My Girl? Thomas J. can't see without his glasses. Oh, my God, I can't. It's 93.3 The Q. Somebody just texted, all dogs go to heaven. Oh, my God, yes.

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9: It's K-Dog from Carlos and Kiki in the morning. Another fun fact for me, Grease 2, my favorite musical of all time. And yes, there is a Grease 2. It's not just Grease. That's one of my favorites, most definitely.

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3: My husband is actually really into comic books, Marvel action figures. 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
2: Tonight with her kids and husband. Not just a solo, like me and you, let's appreciate each other. Look what we've done. We built this amazing thing. I mean, the kids are there too.
5: So our son, he plays baseball and he was actually supposed to have baseball tonight. 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So now we're like, okay, we can do something as a family.
4: Chuck E. Cheese.
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7: She goes to heart. I'm just trying to get the Lord drop. Her eyes were immaculate, man. She was looking like a whole enchilada plate from Frontier. I mean, 10-10, no crumbs, you know? Now she's gone. Poof, she's Catherine me.
8: He thinks he ghosted him because he paints his nails.
9: Honestly, I couldn't understand 75% of what he said. Like, I thought he had a stroke halfway through dinner. He just speaks in, like, these TikTok riddles, and I needed subtitles.
10: That's kind of what we thought. He called you a whole enchilada plate from Frontier.
8: Oh, that's romantic.
9: I mean, that's, yeah, sweet, I think, but I was also just really confused.
7: It's my bad. I'm not trying to gatekeep my dialect.
9: Yeah, see, I don't know what you just said. I don't know, are you a wizard? What's going on? I just don't understand any. It's a lot.

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1: Today, Darren reached out because he does not want to be a parent to his girlfriend's son. 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But again, he's like, well, that's not really my kid. I don't want to
2: step on any parent. Toes.
1: Yeah. Yeah. Iris is on the line.
3: Say he does start disciplining the child. 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
3: Exactly.
1: Oh, wow. 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
6: Sky breezy wind with a low of 51 degrees tonight in Santa Fe, 56 in Albuquerque. Tomorrow afternoon, staying warm and windy, 76 in Santa Fe, 85 in Albuquerque.

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7: Today, Darren reached out because he does not want to be a parent to his girlfriend's son. 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
7: 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Iris is on the line.
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17: 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That's one of my favorites, most definitely. 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
19: What did you guys do for your first date?
20: He asked me if I'd ever been to his church. He was like, it's casual. Want to come see it? And it was beautiful. It felt peaceful.
19: He's bringing Jesus to date one. Like, I ain't mad at that.
21: She's smart. She's beautiful. She's got this career. She's confident. She's everything.
19: And that's a bad thing?
21: No, it's just, I'm not like her. Like, I work a regular job at a tire shop. I didn't finish college. I'm not, you know, like the guy someone like her dreams about.
19: She picked you. She went out with you. Doesn't that mean something?
21: And I didn't want her to wake up one day embarrassed by me. I thought it's better to disappear before it hurt more.
20: Nathan, I am not looking for perfect. I'm looking for real, and you are.
21: Oh, man. You're so out of my league. I didn't think I even deserved a shot.
20: Wait, you already have the shot, and you didn't even have to try that hard. You just had to be you.
21: Thank you.

0: Hey, what up? It is Carlos D. It is Confessional Mondays. What is your confession?
1: Hey, okay. Oh, gosh. Please don't judge me. Sometimes. Okay, so I'll match with my roommate. I made a fake Tinder account, and I'll agree to come over just so they'll clean up the apartment.
0: What?
1: It works every

Everybody wants Sabrina Carpenter to start dating for some reason. Did you see that she's been tied to Bad Bunny after the Met Gala? And that she's also been tied to Steve Carrington, a.k.a. Joe, from Stranger Things. Okay, Bad Bunny is, like, way hotter. Are we choosing? Am I allowed to choose? Bad Bunny is my choice. Somber, back to Friends, 93.3 The Q.

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Thorough as don't need your jazz. 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Zodiac sign, it must be a Gemini moon, cause we about to go half. Mistakenly, nobody been in a bag, but how many bodies done been in her bag?

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11: 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I guess they've been going back and forth because their son is 21. 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
11: All right, so for some reason, Serena's husband was offered a job at a strip club. 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
14: So this is just as a part-time security.
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14: Yes, I've also said, though, if it's occasionally, not like if it was an everyday thing.
15: You think if you took that job, you would turn psycho and have your mom, like, watch Cordova, your son, every day, and you just be at the club every night watching over him?
14: Back in the day, I have pulled up to the strip club before to look for him.
15: Oh, my God. Did you find him in the champagne room?
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11: All right, let's talk Kim Kardashian. Her daughter, 12-year-old Northwest, mm-hmm. has a dermal piercing on her hand. It's basically like a little bar like that you would see in someone's ear or nose or whatever. Yeah. But it's like on her knuckle. Some people are saying it's bad parenting.
12: Her parents are Kanye and Kim. Like, they can do whatever they want. Like, they can get tattoos. Like, she don't got to worry about getting a job later because she's going to be rich already. Like, she's just in a different world than us.
11: So you think you're lesser than?
12: For sure.
11: Oh, okay. Yeah. We all are. I don't know.
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18: 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I feel like they've made so many big statements in the music industry and in music history. And if it wasn't for them, I don't think music would be the way that it is. And that's just my two cents. You know, of course, there are other many great artists, but those are just a few artists to name.
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11: Today, Darren reached out because he does not want to be a parent to his girlfriend's son. I guess they got into a really big argument about it because she told him that he needs to be more of a father figure in her son's life. But again, he's like, well, that's not really my kid. I don't want to
15: step on any parents.
11: Yeah. Iris is on the line.
19: Say he does start disciplining the child. Later on down the line, maybe he disciplines him like too harsh and he's going to become upset later, you know?
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19: Exactly.
11: Oh, wow. 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
20: All right, so I got Ziggy Marley on the phone. 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
21: Love Is My Religion is one of my favorite songs that I have done. 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
22: 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I haven't toured since Never Say Never. 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
11: 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I guess he's like in his 40s and she thinks it's just beyond unattractive. 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
11: He walks to the bedroom with his Iron Man helmet. 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
11: Oh, dang.
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25: Sky breezy wind with a low of 51 degrees tonight in Santa Fe, 56 in Albuquerque. Tomorrow afternoon, staying warm and windy, 76 in Santa Fe, 85 in Albuquerque, with gusts up to 30 miles an hour.
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Did you see that the World Cup final is happening at MetLife Stadium in Jersey? Madonna, Shakira, and these guys are doing the halftime show. They've never done a halftime show for the World Cup final, and I guess it's totally curated by Chris Martin from Coldplay. So Shakira, Madonna, and BTS are doing it. It's Swim 93.3 The Q.

coworker that everybody hates. 93.3 The Q, it's Rachel. They brought in donuts this morning, and then one of them is like a regular donut, but then there's like chocolate frosting on the top with sprinkles. I just ate the top off. I'm my 7-year-old son. I left the rest of the donut. I only ate the frosting off. It's 93.3 The Q. Less calories, right?

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3: 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I haven't toured since Never Say Never. 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
5: 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I guess her and her husband can't agree whether or not they should co-sign for a car for their grown son. I guess they've been going back and forth because their son is 21. He's asking for them to co-sign on a new car. And she wants to help because he just got a new job and needs a reliable car to get there. Her husband says that this dude has a history of not making payments.
8: Oh, my God.
9: I would help my child out no matter what age that they are.
8: You're willing to mess up your credit because you're a mom to your child. Is that correct?
9: Well, you know what? At the end of the day, yes.
8: Wow.
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10: Hey, what up? It is Carlos D. It is Confessional Mondays. What is your confession?
9: Hey, okay. Oh, gosh. Please don't judge me. Sometimes. Okay, so I'll match with my roommate. I made a fake Tinder account, and I'll agree to come over just so they'll clean up the apartment.
10: What?
9: It works every single time.
10: That is so funny. All right, do you have a better confession? What's your confession?
11: Okay, please don't judge me. Whenever I log on into the airport or other places where they ask for my email to get the free Wi-Fi, I put my sister-in-law's email, and I click yes to accepting promotional emails. She doesn't know who it is, but it's me because I don't like her, and she's just weird.
10: Wow, that's a big confession. What about you? What is your confession today?
12: So I work as a subcontractor for this really huge company, and a few months ago they accidentally paid me, I guess you could say, an extra $5,000. I haven't said anything, and I'm kind of thinking I'm not going to. What they don't know won't hurt them. That's kind of what I'm thinking.
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NM Boots 26. 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

93.3 The Q, Albuquerque's number one hit music station. It's Janae hanging out with you. Happy Saturday. Hope you're enjoying your weekend. And if you're headed out to Balloon Fiesta Park, day two of Boots in the Park, everything you need to know if you're planning on going to go see Post Malone tonight. Okay, coming up right here, 93.3 The Q.

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14: 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Jody Sweetin. 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I got 14-year-old daughters, and I know your daughter's the same age. How do we incorporate hanging out with the parents? Is that even realistic?
15: It's impossible. I mean, at this age, I'm like, you know what, at 14, like, I just, you know, if I see you emerge from your room for a snack every few hours, then I'm like, okay, you're still here. You know what I mean? And that's kind of how it is with teenagers. And, yeah, it's a parenting podcast, but it's that we don't take ourselves very seriously. It's very much about our parenting fails and how we're just trying to do the best we can and to get rid of that idea of perfect parenting because it doesn't exist. Some days you're like, I did really well today. And some days you're like, oh my God, I can't believe I screamed like that. Or I can't believe that this happened or whatever. So, you know, it's just trying to find that like normal, let's laugh at ourselves through this parenting adventure kind of thing.
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14: You know Trent, right?
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16: He makes these weird noises constantly, right? 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He thought he was being all cool. 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He makes these noises when he chews. It's like somebody stepping in mud. 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
9: Sky breezy wind with a low of 51 degrees tonight in Santa Fe, 56 in Albuquerque. Tomorrow afternoon, staying warm and windy, 76 in Santa Fe, 85 in Albuquerque.

We're back to Friends, 93.3 The Q. Janae hanging out with you. Happy Saturday. Happy Boots in the Park weekend. Yesterday, we kicked off day one. What a magical night. And did you see that sunset in Albuquerque? I am so proud to be a Burqueña, right? And pretty much Boots in the Park showing up in everyone's feeds last night and this morning. Hope you're having a great Saturday. If you're planning on going to Post Malone tonight, day two, Boots in the Park, everything you need to know right here on 93.3 The Q.

Lil Jon. By the way, Lil Jon going to be at Party in the Park just weeks away. We have your hookup with tickets for that show, too, okay? First, we'll get through Boots in the Park, and then Party in the Park, it is on. It's 93.5.

And this town's lost its faith. Our colors will fade eventually. So if our time is running out, day after day, we'll make the mundane a masterpiece. Oh my, my, oh my, my love. I take one look at you, you're taking me.

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11: What are the chances you are listening to this while drinking a nice hot cup of coffee? If so, don't let me stop you. For years, we've been reporting on the health benefits of coffee, and that's not going to stop today. A new study, this one out of Harvard School of Public Health, found that coffee and tea could help lower your risk of developing dementia. People who enjoyed 1 to 3 caffeinated cups a day saw the biggest impact. In addition to the caffeine, coffee contains hundreds of bioactive compounds that can influence inflammation, glucose metabolism, vascular function, and oxidative stress. It's also possible coffee drinkers might be doing other things that keep them healthy. Eating a more balanced diet, getting plenty of exercise, sleep, not smoking, or drinking too much alcohol. And finally, staying socially active. I'm Dr. Sanjay Gupta, helping you live a better life.
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7: Here's Donnell Jones talking about his biggest influence.
12: This is Donnell Jones, and my biggest influence in black music, I would have to say Michael Jackson. You know, from the beginning of my career, and as a young kid, I used to listen to his records all the time. One of the first records that I learned from Michael Jackson was Lady of My Life. And actually, on my new album, I did a tribute to Michael Jackson. So he's definitely one of the guys that I look up to and appreciated everything he did for music.
7: All right, so I got Ziggy Marley on the phone. I got to know, what's your favorite song to perform?
13: Love Is My Religion is one of my favorite songs that I have done. 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People sing along, and we share that energy and that positivity as a community. And it really helps, help spread that idea that love is the foundation of everything that we believe in. It comes from love, you know.
7: For the people that have never been to a Ziggy Marley show, what can they expect?
13: 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You know, don't come with expectations. Put all the expectations behind and come with an open heart and open mind and experience what we're going to experience together as a community. Just expect to come with an open mind and an open heart.
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Jelly Roll was supposed to end the night, close out the show, but they ended up moving him up. And I don't know why. I've been trying to find out why or the reason. All those were social media. I don't know if it was something personal that happened or, you know, maybe scheduling conflict. So if you know or if you know the story, just hit me up. And basically, just because I want to be nosy, I want to know what happened, okay? 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

It's Olivia Dean, 93.3 The Q. It's Janae hanging out with you. If you're planning on going to Boots in the Park tonight, be safe, okay? Whatever you're doing, however you get there, be safe. Take a ride on us. So remember this code. Put it in your Uber app, NMBoots26. And just like that, $10 off your Uber ride, okay? And that's going on all weekend long. So remember that, NMBoots26. Be safe out there. It's 93.3 The Q with Justin Bieber.

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1: One time I played beer pong. 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
11: 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And it's how you bounce ideas off of each other. 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
11: That's the concept of, you know, the duality of this album of, you know, there's G-Eazy and there's Gerald. And I think G-Eazy is the crazy, out-of-control party guy. You know, he's the rock star in a leather jacket. And then Gerald is, you know, just this wholesome kid who, you know, has been chasing this dream, you know, since he was 14 years old, you know, and
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15: Guest performers, again, you know, I'm pretty selfish on this record. I can't say that I have a lot of guest performers either. In fact, I have none. So, and that's cool, though. You know, again, I, you know, until Bono says, yeah, he'll do that other record for me and with me, then I may have one. But so far, I have zero. But you won't be missing, you know, anyone, because I want to wrap you in my world, and I want you to come on this journey with me, and we'll be together. All I need is you, really. So you're my guest performer.
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17: Clear sky, breezy wind with a low of 51 degrees tonight in Santa Fe, 56 in Albuquerque. Tomorrow afternoon, staying warm and windy, 76 in Santa Fe, 85 in Albuquerque, with gusts up to 30 miles an hour.

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And I feel like I have to step up my game. These outfits y'all are wearing are amazing. You guys do such a good job. Now I'm like, I'm rethinking everything. 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You can always dress up for yourself, right? 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
5: 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And that's just my two cents. You know, of course, there are other many great artists, but those are just a few artists to name.
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3: 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My husband's like, but you look good. You look so good. And he just hypes me up. 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
15: There's apparently a dangerous place to hook up, like the most dangerous place. 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
5: Yep.
2: And their little baby, Nicasio Jr. She wants to do the leash.
5: Yeah.
2: You don't like it because why?
5: Because it just looks bad. It just looks like I can't.
4: I don't care what people think.
5: It just looks like I can't take care of my own child.
2: But that's you taking care of them. I feel like those quote unquote leashes, like the ones I've seen, it'll be like a little, it looks like a teddy bear, like on their back, but then it's got like a harness that goes around them.
4: They got a shark one. They got a lot of cute little
2: exactly
4: ones.
2: And then I feel like if you theme it, like give him a name or whatever, make it like his little friend, be like, come on, grab Jimmy, we're going to PetSmart. 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
3: we're going to PetSmart of all places.
2: I don't know.
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12: She goes it hard. I'm just trying to get the Lord drop. Her eyes were immaculate, man. She was looking like a whole enchilada plate from Frontier. I mean, 10-10. No crumbs, you know? Now she's gone. Poof. She's Catherine me.
13: He thinks he ghosted him because he paints his nails.
14: Honestly, I couldn't understand 75% of what he said. Like, I thought he had a stroke halfway through dinner. 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
15: That's kind of what we thought. 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
13: Oh, that's romantic.
14: I mean, that's, yeah, sweet, I think, but I was also just really confused.
12: That's my bad. 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
14: Yeah, see, I don't know what you just said. I don't know. Are you a wizard? What's going on? I just don't understand any. It's a lot.

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7: 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And I think G-Eazy is the crazy, out-of-control party guy. 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And then Gerald is, you know, just this wholesome kid who, you know, has been chasing this dream, you know, since he was 14 years old, you know, and
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2: So you ghosted her because she isn't plus size anymore? She lost a lot of weight?
9: Wow.
10: I love plus size ladies. You know, I call them my squishies. I don't know. There's just something about like the extra curves, and it just does it for me. You know, like they're just funner. You know,
9: like for when you're getting it on.
10: I mean, I love hugging them. Like the really big bear hugs.
9: That's awesome.
10: There's more to hold on to. There's more cushion. Like I don't know. It's been my thing forever, and I guess I was just expecting that from Katrina.
11: Serious right now? I used to be like 300 pounds, and I've worked so hard to get healthy and lose it. I mean, honestly, I'm hurt. I really like Darren. He's smart and he's funny and he's super handsome, but I mean, I'm not going to gain it back just to be a squishy.

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1: Sky breezy wind with a low of 51 degrees tonight in Santa Fe, 56 in Albuquerque. Tomorrow afternoon, staying warm and windy, 76 in Santa Fe, 85 in Albuquerque.

93 The Q. So day one, Boots in the Park yesterday, and Jelly Roll did something unexpected on stage. He did not plan on performing Heart of Stone, but he did it anyway. Why? To honor a little boy right here in Albuquerque who had two heart surgeries, stopped everything to show honor to him. What a cool dude. 93.3 The Q, Bruno Mars. We're going to do a day two, Boots in the Park tonight. For just

93.3 The Q, are we done with concert announcements? I don't think so. Make sure you text the keyword concert to 505-843-9393, and you're going to be the first one to find out who is coming to town, just like last week. Big concert announcement, The Fray. They're coming here to Albuquerque. It's 93.3 The

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93.3 The Q. It's graduation season. 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

I used to think about immature things. 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

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Zodiac sign, it must be a Gemini moon, cause we about to go half. 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
2: All right, so the Drake album is out. Everybody's talking about it. Good or bad, whatever your thoughts, everyone's talking about it. Now, the problem is our producer, Matt, refuses to listen to it because he's just old.
3: No, but I just like good music.
2: He's bothered by the fact that Nicasio is such a fan. I don't understand why someone can't be a fan, but he's so bothered he blocked him from social media. He'll vent and get it off of his chest next. Real talk is coming up. We're here, man. Turn up. Hang out.
4: Surprised he knows where the button's at.
3: It took me 20 minutes to find it.
2: That's what your wife said.
3: Oh, my God.
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0: everybody blocks everybody on social media. That's just what it is. I have so many people muted. It's insane.
1: Really?
0: But I take time. Like, I'll mute someone for a week and then take it off. You know, like, sometimes you can have too much of something.
1: Yes.
0: That's where I'm at.
1: Okay.
0: You recently had to block our co-host Nicasio. Why?
1: I did, and I've never blocked anybody. I didn't even know how to do it. I didn't even know how to do it.
0: Sorry, guys. It's our producer Matt. If you don't know, if you're new to the show,
2: he's new.
1: So Nicasio and I consider us friends, right? Nicasio, consider us friends.
2: My work friends? Yeah, for sure.
1: Okay, friendly. We're friendly to each other. This man, I've never met somebody with their head so far up somebody else's ass before. This man loves Drake more than his own girl, more than his own son, more than your mom, probably, right?
2: Not my mom.
1: Anyway, I'm not the biggest Drake fan, and I really don't care about his album coming out. I couldn't care less,
2: only
1: right?
2: Only one.
1: Nicasio, I think just to troll me, will not stop sending me Iceman crap. And I don't care about Drake, so I ended up having... I felt bad a little bit, but I had to block him.
0: So you don't like that Nicasio's glazing Drake up, but it's perspective, right? You could view it like, yo, I'm on this radio show. He's trying to put me on game with the biggest album that's dropping.
2: That's what I'm trying to do.
0: Maybe if I watch this, I could be part of the conversations that everyone's going to be a part of.
1: That's definitely not how I see
3: it. Ooh, you should tell us your favorite song on the Drake album.
1: I probably won't listen to it. Drake's music to me, I like one song, Marvin's Room. That's it. But the rest of his music is just like Vanilla Ice Cream. Like, it's all right, but it's like background stuff.
2: But here's the thing.
0: Matt is, for clarity and context, Matt is 47 years old.
2: And
0: very
2: that's
0: Italian.
2: Why.
1: Yeah, a little Italian.
0: What are you?
1: I'm a European mutt. But okay. Yeah.
0: And he's just, his taste in music
1: I'm
0: is garbage.
1: Yeah,
2: it's terrible. The thing is, we've had talks with like other like important people, and Matt would drop like little references on like, you know, hip hop and stuff like that. But he only knew that because of us,
0: right?
2: And it made him look cool in that moment.
1: No, I know that stuff because I used to work at a hip hop station for years.
2: Yeah, but you were there when N.W.A. was alive.
0: They're still alive.
1: Yeah, I mean, not Easy E.
0: Rest in peace.
1: But,
0: I don't know, man. At the end of the day, we all have to block people from social media for our own reasons. I'm curious, what is your reasoning for having to block someone? Kendra's on the line, and she apparently had to block her sister.
1: Oh.
0: Why? She'll tell us next.
4: 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Yeah.

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1: Weekend teams, baby. It's TCR Plus.
2: So we're talking about having to block people that are close to you on social media. Why did you have to do it? Kendra, talk to me.
3: I had to block my sister because instead of liking my posts and being supportive, every time I would post something, she would message me what was wrong with it or why she disagreed with it.
4: Oh, that's annoying.
2: Yeah, it's like, yo, just be there, man. Like, you don't have to give me everything. Like, you've got life figured out.
3: Yeah, I posted a selfie once and she said the lighting was off and I shouldn't have posted it.
2: Wow.
4: It's like, just don't like it. Like, don't tell me anything and just don't like it if you don't like it.
3: Exactly.
5: I like people like that because to me, they're not a yes man. Like, so like, that's like a genuine, like she's actually seeing it from a different perspective than you.
2: So you think Kendra could have probably had better lighting?
5: Probably.
3: There's a difference between like just not supporting somebody and staying quiet and actively working against them.
5: Is your sister single?
3: No, she's getting married in September.
2: Poor guy.
0: Coming up next.
2: Take a second to think about it. We will talk about it next. Do you feel like your partner should have a sexy job? Now, when I say sexy, I don't mean like, you know, strip club or something like that. I just mean like when you tell people about their job and what they do, should it be an attractive sounding thing? Like versus, oh, you know, they separate clothes at the Goodwill, right? Like, I think it makes sense. We'll talk more about it next.
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2: Guest performers, again, you know, I'm pretty selfish on this record. 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In fact, I have none. So, and that's cool, though. You know, again, until Bono says, yeah, he'll do that other record for me and with me, then I may have one. But so far, I have zero. But you won't be missing, you know, anyone, because I want to wrap you in my world, and I want you to come on this journey with me, and we'll be together. All I need is you, really. So you're my guest performer.
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1: Now, he's thinking it might be his cologne, like it was just way too strong.
7: Well, he was covering up something way worse. I mean, he had really, really, really bad hygiene. Like, he smelled bad.
8: What are we talking about here?
7: Oh, like, his breath was rough. Oof. His fingernails were filthy. Oof. His clothes smelled like they'd been in a gym bag for a week.
1: Oh.
7: I mean, I'm not trying to be mean, but I just felt gross after just giving him a hug goodbye. It seems he seems very, like a very sweet guy, but I just can't.

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2: Hello, Hillary Duff, everybody.
3: Right. Woo!
2: How you doing?
3: I'm good. How are you?
2: I'm just curious how you found the time to do all these things and with so much success at the same time.
3: I love everything that I do. I think it makes it easier. It makes it not so much like work. But it does get stressful. You know, I get tired of not getting to have so much like a personal life because I work a lot. But I feel so lucky. You know, my life's like really exciting and I get to travel all the time. And I get to make movies and make records and... it's great. I'm glad I'm young and I have a lot of energy.
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8: My musical influences, I get inspired from people like Michael Jackson, Prince, Madonna, Janet, all these people. I feel like they've made so many big statements in the music industry and in music history. And if it wasn't for them, I don't think music would be the way that it is. And that's just my two cents. You know, of course, there are other many great artists, but those are just a few artists to name.
9: Hard. I'm just trying to get the Lord drop. My eyes were immaculate, man. She was looking like a whole enchilada plate from Frontier. I mean, 10-10. No crumbs, you know? Now she's gone. Poof. She's Catherine me.
10: He thinks he ghosted him because he paints his nails.
11: Honestly, I couldn't understand 75% of what he said. Like, I thought he had a stroke halfway through dinner. He just speaks in like these TikTok riddles, and I needed subtitles.
12: That's kind of what we thought. He called you a whole enchilada plate from Frontier.
10: Oh, that's romantic.
11: I mean, that's, yeah, sweet, I think, but I was also just really confused.
9: It's my bad. I'm not trying to gatekeep my dialect.
11: Yeah, see, I don't know what you just said. I don't know. Are you a wizard? What's going on? I just don't understand any. It's a lot.

0: Hey, what up? It is Carlos D. It is Confessional Mondays. What is your confession?
1: Hey, okay. Oh, gosh. Please don't judge me. Sometimes. Okay, so I'll match with my roommate. I made a fake Tinder account, and I'll agree to come over just so they'll clean up the apartment.
0: What?
1: It works every single time.
0: That is so funny. All right, do you have a better confession? What's your confession?
2: Okay, please don't judge me. Whenever I log on into the airport or other places where they ask for my email to get the free Wi-Fi, I put my sister-in-law's email and I click yes to accepting promotional emails. She doesn't know who it is, but it's me because I don't like her and she's just weird.
0: Wow, that's a big confession. What about you? What is your confession today?
3: So I work as a subcontractor for this really huge company, and a few months ago they accidentally paid me, I guess you could say, an extra $5,000. I haven't said anything, and I'm kind of thinking I'm not going to. What they don't know won't hurt them. That's kind of what I'm thinking.
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0: not sure if you've ever thought about this, but take a second, process it, and let's talk about it. Do you feel like it's important for your partner to have an attractive job? And by attractive, I just thought this was an interesting conversation. Shout out to Hollywood Unlocked. Basically, it's just like, if your partner had a job that you didn't think sounded good, right? Like, would you, in a sense, like, be embarrassed to tell your friends and, like, people close to you about it? Like, oh, yeah, I'm dating this guy. Girl, what's he do? Oh, he's a manager at Burger King or whatever. Like, do you feel like it needs to be a sexy job? Like, oh, girl, you know, he's a producer. He's got a lot going on right now. Like, do you know what I'm saying?
1: I think that goes back to social media. Like, people are just afraid of what other people are going to think. But if you're making money, like, why does it matter? And if he's taking care of the family, like, why does it matter?
2: Do you think it matters, like, say, like, you guys been together for, like, 10 to 15 years. Do you think it matters then or matters more, like, when you first get together with the person?
0: The first get together thing, because that you're introducing to everybody. That's what everyone's going to ask. You tell someone, oh, I'm dating someone. Your friends are going to say, oh, that's cool. What's he do? What's she do?
2: Do you think a teacher is an attractive job?
0: Yeah. You're helping... Any teacher out there deserves all the credit in the world because I tell y'all, I can't stand kids. And to have an individual sit there and use their personal time to try and teach a room full of kids that are going to probably misbehave, and just, I can't imagine. I salute every teacher.
1: Mm-hmm. Let's just go back. He's trying to take a shot at my husband.
2: No. Oh, my God. I'm just saying.
1: Yeah, no, you are, because you've taken a shot at me every single break. I think my husband's job is very attractive because exactly what Tino said. And you can never do
2: it. And is he a substitute or is he a teacher?
1: He's a teacher.
2: Oh, okay. You have to get that.
3: Can you imagine Nicasio reading to a classroom full of kids?
2: If her husband can do it, I can do it.
1: I doubt it.
2: What was his job before?
1: He worked at a dispensary, and he was a GM. He also did their marketing.
2: So he sold marijuana, and now he's a teacher.
0: There's Nicasio. You were a cart handler at a grocery store.
2: Yeah, that was years ago, though.
4: Not that
0: long.
4: Coming up next.
0: Ooh, there's a therapist that explains why you need to stop being a good guy. Fellas, we'll share with you next. Ladies, you can judge.
4: Tino Katina Radio. Yeah.

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1: There is a therapist that is explaining why you need to stop being a good guy. It's Tino Cochino Radio. Turn it up. Let's listen.
2: You think if you're the good guy, she'll want you more. Wrong. Every time you cancel your plans for her. Every time you do something for her, hoping it gives you some brownie points. And every single time that you agree with her when you don't mean it. You're not building attraction. You are training her to treat you like a service. Because what she's hearing isn't, wow, he's so caring. What she hears is, he has nothing going on. He'll always be there. He'll bend if I push.
3: I don't know if the term, like, good guy is the right one. Because I get what she's saying. Like, Well, no, but I think everybody should have something for themselves. I don't think anyone should always just cancel for somebody or like just be a yes person.
4: We're cooked, man.
3: Well, you're not a good guy.
4: Like,
3: if I,
4: like,
1: it sounds wild, right? It's like, I canceled my plans for you to be with you. And it's like, well, so you should have better, more of a backbone.
4: This goes back to the love bombing stuff. It's like, you're just trying to show them appreciation. You're just trying to give them a gift. You're trying to be nice. And then they just throw that in your face.
1: But it's a wide spectrum between being available and, you know, like twisting in the wind. Whatever you want, I'll do. But having boundaries and picking and choosing. Oh, I'll be available
5: for
1: this.
5: Or you don't settle and you find somebody that understands your love language and if gift giving is your thing or whatever it is.
1: Too.
5: You find your person and love the way you love
1: and
5: receive the love you deserve.
4: I did not think Serena was going to agree with this girl, but she did.
5: Yeah, no.
4: That's wild to me.
3: I'm not fully agreeing. I don't think she's... I don't like how she said good guy, because I think you can be a good guy.
1: Seven questions that will define you for the next 10 years.
6: I don't have 10 years.
1: I need three questions.
5: We'll hit you with them next.
7: 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Right here.

0: I think that's big, especially when people talk about raises and stuff like that. You don't just get a raise because you've been here 10 years. And I don't mean here specifically. I know Nicasio will be like, me. in general, whatever you're doing, you don't just, like, you want more. You've got to give more. Mm-hmm. Number three, what am I avoiding just because I know the answer is painful?
1: Ooh, that's a good one because I feel like people are always in their comfort zones.
0: Hell yeah.
2: That's a good place to be, though. It's comfortable.
0: Yeah, but I've done that in relationships. Ooh. I posted a video about that the other day. Go watch it. It's at Tino Gochino on Instagram. Just saying that people stay in bad relationships because the fear and the thought of starting over sucks, bro.
2: And the thought of your, like, your person being with somebody else, even if you're, like, over the relationship.
0: It does suck at first, but I can think about every ex right now, and it bothers me not at all. Like, at all. I hope right now they're just, oh, yeah! Like, I don't care.
3: Oh, my God.
0: I don't care at all.
3: Okay, you said it.
0: I did. Have fun.
2: You're not allowed to.
0: Number four. What beliefs about myself have expired? It says, we all carry old definitions that once felt true, but now they keep us small. Like, I'm bad with money. I'm not a leader. I'm the shy one. Periodically hold them up to the light and drop the ones that no longer fit. Number five, who brings out the best in me and can I spend more time with them?
4: Serena.
1: Oh. Well, we don't spend time together.
0: Number six, if I died 10 years from today, what would I regret not doing? This is real. It says so many of us live on autopilot.
3: Like, you see it in a profession way, like, you know, oh, I can do this, I can achieve this. And then Matt sees it as like jumping off of a cliff. Like, we were just in Jamaica and he wanted to jump off a cliff. Like, that was the things he wanted to do, like, very, you know,
2: well, daredevil-ish. I did it. What does it matter what
0: I wanted to do? Yeah, what's wrong with that? He did it.
3: It's stupid. It's
2: just because,
3: like,
2: you wouldn't even jump off a 3-foot pier.
3: That's what you want to achieve as opposed to your dream job? What is your dream job, Matt?
1: I think it's the experience, though. Like, you want to experience things and, like, Matt.
2: That's exactly why I was like, yes. I'm here right now. It's only 5 feet taller than the one I just jumped off of. I'm very afraid, but I'm just going to do it.
0: You're
2: going to make myself do it.
0: You should be proud. Don't let him shame you.
2: I am proud.
3: Jesus Christ. I hope you got your photo.
0: All right, number seven, the final one. What would my ideal day look like and how far is it from today?
1: Ooh. I would try to discipline my mind. I would get up at the same time so I could go work out and then I could have my days still. But I do notice that the things that make me really happy are going on walks with my kids and, like, taking them to the park and, like, doing those things. Like, I don't know. I'm in this, like, I don't know if it's because I see my kids growing, but I'm in this, like, phase for myself where I'm like, I just want to experience all these little things with them.
0: Where do you mention your husband.
3: I was just going to say, you got to insert him.
2: That's a given.
1: He's with me, and he feels the same way about the kids.
2: Why? Oh, Jesus. You ask him? Cochino, Cochino,
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7: I think I'm in a completely different headspace than I was when I wrote Sour. 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
0: There's apparently a dangerous place to hook up, like the most dangerous place. 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
1: So according to, I guess, studies that sex and hot showers have been linked to some type of, I don't even know how to pronounce this, but basically a drop in blood pressure that can cause lightheadedness and fainting.
0: My business partner, Mikey, just said he went three times last night in the shower.
4: In the shower.
2: Yeah, but he was by himself.
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0: Today, Darren reached out because he does not want to be a parent to his girlfriend's son. I guess they got into a really big argument about it because she told him that he needs to be more of a father figure in her son's life. But again, he's like, well, that's not really my kid. I don't want to
2: step on any parents.
0: Iris is on the line.
8: Say he does start disciplining the child. Later on down the line, maybe he disciplines him, like, too harsh, and she's going to become upset later, you know?
1: And I agree, too, because if he's expressing that he's uncomfortable, then maybe he's not going to give the best discipline to the child.
8: Exactly.
0: Oh, wow. Look at us looking out for men's feelings today. Go ahead, ladies.
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9: No. You have to keep an eye on your kids.
0: But what if you're like, you're at the pulga and you're just walking around and you see something and you're like focused on it and then out of nowhere, woof, they come and grab the baby.
9: No, not with a leash. It's not a dog.
1: I know, but I've seen those videos. I used to feel that way, but I've seen the videos and you can be keeping an eye.

0: your child, and they are so quick. I've seen people try to snatch the children out of people's hands.
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6: You know Trent, right?
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1: He makes these weird noises constantly, right? Like, he took me out to dinner. He thought he was being all cool. We went to Compo. He makes these noises when he chews. It's like somebody stepping in mud. Ugh. It's just like, what the hell?
7: Stop.
1: When he sat down, it was like, ugh. And then, oh my God, then he reached for bread and he's like, oh, yeah.

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1: All right, let's talk Kim Kardashian. Her daughter, 12-year-old Northwest, mm-hmm. has a dermal piercing on her hand. It's basically like a little bar like that you would see in someone's ear or nose or whatever. Yeah. But it's like on her knuckle. Some people are saying it's bad parenting.
2: Her parents are Kanye and Kim. Like, they can do whatever they want. Like, they can get tattoos. Like, she don't got to worry about getting a job later because she's going to be rich already. Like, she's just in a different world than us.
1: So you think you're lesser then?
2: For sure.
1: Oh, okay. Yeah. We all are. I don't know.
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5: So you ghosted her because she isn't plus size anymore? She lost a lot of weight?
6: Wow.
7: I love plus size ladies. You know, I call them my squishies. I don't know. There's just something about like the extra curves, and it just does it for me. You know, like they're just funner, you know?
6: Like for when you're getting it on?
7: Like, I mean, I love hugging them. Like the really big bear hugs.
6: Awesome.
7: There's more to hold on to. There's more cushion. Like, I don't know. It's been my thing forever, and I guess I was just expecting that from Katrina.
8: Serious right now? I used to be like 300 pounds, and I've worked so hard to get healthy and lose it. I mean, honestly, I'm hurt. I really like Darren. He's smart, and he's funny, and he's super handsome, but I mean, I'm not going to gain it back just to be a squishy.

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